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Text Noah to 10029 and you will qualify for that coveted contest. Good luck. 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
0: Your next chance to see Noah Kahan in Vancouver, trip number 82 of Get the Hell Out of Here, is coming up tomorrow morning at 6 with the Garner Andrews Show.

Forget the talus balls. In Lightning Sidewalk, we trust. You may have heard a North Edmonton sidewalk was struck by lightning in a storm recently. And funny enough, it's at the corner of 129th Ave and 129th Street, which in itself feels wildly lucky, doesn't it? But this lightning strike, because there's a crater on the ground, you can see the ash and like the striations of sidewalk where the lightning struck out. It's gone crazy viral online with over 12,000 likes. So I actually went down to go see lightning.

sidewalk in the flesh yesterday, and it's become a tourist hotspot. Like, there was quite a few people that showed up when I was there. They're like, is that Lightning Sidewalk? I'm like, yeah, come. And I actually put a couple signs up yesterday, one that says, this sidewalk has been thunderstruck, because I feel like you have to commemorate something this cool, right? Well, good news. Lightning Sidewalk is going to be preserved. Yes, the city of Edmonton has gotten involved, and we're going to chat with the man, Ryan, who is behind the Lightning Sidewalk preservation. We'll get to this ahead, but I will say, with an Edmonton summer of mosquitoes and rain and smoke, Lightning Sidewalk is a good thing in our YEG summer this year. City in color.

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0: We've sent you all over the world to get the hell out of here to see your favorite band.
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0: Blink 182 in Toronto.
1: Mother Mother in Mexico.
0: The Black Keys in Vancouver.
1: Mumford and Sons in Poland.
0: And our next get the hell out of here is about to take off.
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0: It's Sonic 1029. I'm Lauren Hunter, and it's striking news. The Edmonton sidewalk struck by lightning is being saved for scientific and public preservation. Ryan Thompson of the Thompson Meteorite Collection, what is being done with the lightning strike on this North Edmonton sidewalk?
1: So after some calls with the city, they agreed that this is worth saving.
0: Yay! Lightning sidewalk is saved!

0: is. Yeah.
1: I'm glad you got on so quickly to save this.
0: I reached out to the counselor in that ward who was super nice to, you know, put me in touch with the right people.
1: You have a robust collection yourself called the Thompson Meteorite Collection, and you said you're also working in collaboration with the University of Alberta and the TELUS World of Science to display this lightning sidewalk, right?
0: Yeah, that's the idea, so hopefully, you know, have it displayed proudly. I'm hoping that eventually we get this out there freely available for Edmonton to be able to see something super cool that happened in Edmonton. So
1: now, do you think scientists will be analyzing this too? Is there anything that can be learned from this lightning strike on the sidewalk?
0: I have some contacts at the University of Alberta doing meteorite analysis. So I'm hoping the same atmospheric scientists would be interested also at maybe looking at this too.
1: And when is the lightning being taken out of the sidewalk?
0: They mentioned that it could be about a week.
1: I will say, when I went to Lightning Sidewalk, I did put up a sign saying, "This sidewalk has been thunderstruck," and you are welcome to keep that for the exhibit if you wish.
0: I would love to. I think it would be a shame to not include that. So, Sonic.

Did you know a CD resurgence is happening? Yeah, according to a new report, just like vinyl before it, there's a new generation of young music fans, aka Gen Z, that have started buying CDs. And there's a few reasons behind this, too. Sonic 1029, I'm Lauren Hunter. First of all, you know, older stuff becomes cool again if you wait long enough. Or at least that's what I tell myself with half of my wardrobe. Anyways, apparently also, CDs are half the price and a quarter of the size of vinyl. So that makes them really appealing to young people, and they've started collecting CDs. In fact, some indie artists are also getting on the CD train specifically. Sonic artist Dan Mangan, he's actually never stopped selling CDs. At his merch table, he's made CD-specific albums. And he says, I think people just want a memento of his work, which is a little cooler than an MP3. Nicely done, Dan Mangan. What a CD businessman. This is him with Troubled Mind on Sonic 102.9.

0: Sonic
1: 1029.
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Oh, yeah, that song's as wild as the new food menu at K-Day's, because trust me when I say they got some interesting things on there. Sonic 1029, I'm Lauren Hunter. So, you know how they always have those crazy carnival foods? This year, you can try an Area 51 taco burger. No, it's not made with alien meat. It has beef nacho cheese with mango. Honestly, it sounds kind of delicious. They also have...

deep fried butter Oreos. 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And my personal favorite, I'm looking forward to trying this, Poppin' Donut Poutine. So they've taken our beloved, iconic Canadian poutine and instead made a mini donut version of that with marshmallows being the cheese curds and toffee replacing the gravy as drizzle. Excuse me while I Homer Simpson. 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
1: Mumford and Sons featuring Hozier, Rubber Band Man on Sonic. And did you know Hozier has a holiday birthday? Yeah, he was born on March 17th, a.k.a. St. Patrick's Day. Why do I know that? Because I maybe am also born on St. Patrick's Day. I will say, though, another Sonic artist, Noah Kahn, also has a holiday birthday. He was born on New Year's Day. And speaking of, you can be getting the hell out of here to see Noah Kahn in Vancouver. 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Good luck. It's Big Wreck on Sonic.

0: gonna be friends.
1: Do you have a weird misheard song lyric you can't get unstuck out of your head? Sonic 189. I'm Lauren Hunter.
2: I can't remember the band name, but it's Panama. You know, Panama.
1: Mm-hmm.
2: I think it's like, I can't remember what the band name is. I'm bad with names.
1: Wait, you honestly don't know who sings this iconic song?
2: I don't know. That one, yeah. Yeah, but what? I hear padded bra.
1: First of all, the fact that you hear padded bra in Panama is wild, but I think the wilder fact might be you don't even know who that is.
2: I really don't.
1: The most famous band of all time. One of them.
2: I know. I'm bad with band names.
1: If you had to guess, take one stab in the dark, what would you say?
2: White Stripes.
1: What? Not even close. The White Stripes answer. Oh, my God. It's Van Halen.
2: See, I don't know. Van Halen. That was the furthest thing from my mind.
1: Wow. Have you ever even heard of Van Halen?
2: I have, yeah.

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Did you know Learn to Fly by the Foo Fighters is actually about Dave Grohl's wish of learning to become a pilot? Like, literally learning to fly? Here's the story behind that. Sonic 1029. I'm Lauren Hunter. It sounds so simple, it shouldn't be true, but Dave Grohl admitted that fact to Kelly Clarkson on her talk show a while back, which I kind of love that it's about flying because, let's be honest, you watch one of those Top Gun movies one time and you want to learn to fly too. God, Maverick and Iceman are just so cool.

92 on Sonic 1029. I'm Lauren Hunter, and chances are, if you're a Blink 182 fan, you may be getting a little older, right? I know, it's hard to believe, but Blink 182 has been a band for a long time now. So we took their iconic song, What's My Age Again? Because it has that line, nobody likes you when you're 23, and reimagined it for elder millennials, thinking, you know, nobody likes you when you're 33. I stayed at home. It was a Friday night. I took a Tums because I'm not feeling right.

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My friends say I should act my age. What's my age again? My back's in pain again. It's Boy Golden. 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

0: be you. The alternative. Can't stop addicted to the shindig.
1: Chop top, it says I'm gonna win big. Edmonton's iconic Sonic.
0: For over 20 years.
1: Sonic 1029.

0: Also, we were talking about this guy down in Red Deer went for a test drive in a car the other day. The salesperson's riding shotgun. They get halfway through the test drive, and the guy behind the wheel just pulls a gun on the salesperson and says, "Get out," and then sped off in the car. And I'm thinking to myself, when you go on a test drive in a car, they photocopy your driver's license. You have to sign a waiver saying that, you know, you'll be responsible for any damage. You'll be responsible for any speeding tickets or anything. So it's not like you're going to get away with this. And then somebody chimed in on the text machine and said, this goes back a few years, but I was working at a bank. At the time, that bank got robbed a lot, but this one particular time, the person that robbed us was on a test drive. He asked if they could pop into the bank, so they did. He robbed us and then went back to his test drive. And I wrote back to this person. I'm like, they caught him, right? And they said, yeah, that time they did. And it makes no sense to most of us. Like, we'll sit here, what are you thinking? But I guess when your life is so out of control that you're turning to robbing banks as a means to get by, you're probably not really connecting dots, cause and effect. You're probably not asking yourself, if I do this, this happens? That's probably not part of your thought process. I can't imagine working in a bank and getting robbed. And I know we've talked about this before, but when you're working at the bank and the guy comes in with a shooty or something, do you get the rest of the day off? Or is it like, okay, everybody back to work? Sort of like if you burn toast in the staff room and everybody comes to see what's going on and you clear the smoke out and then everyone has to go back to work. Is it the same thing when you get robbed in a bank? 10029 to text.
1: Sonic.
2: Sonic 1029.

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1: No time to Google. Nicole from Regina, Saskatchewan, for $1,000. There's no time to Google. What U.S. city is sometimes known as Sin City?
2: Sin City, Vegas.
1: If someone is always negative and all doom and gloom, you might call that person a Debbie?
2: Downer.
1: Size-wise, what is the smallest current Canadian coin?
2: Nickel.
1: What letter is just to the right of the Q on a standard keyboard?
2: W.
1: Brandon is the second largest city in what province?
2: Sorry, what did you say?
1: Brandon is the second largest city in what province?
2: Manitoba.
1: Lewis Hamilton is a professional athlete in what sport?
2: Car racing.
1: When it comes to sleep, what does REM stand for?
2: Rapid eye movement.
1: Geddy Lee is a Canadian music legend. What band is he in?
2: Rush.
1: What is your favorite emoji?
2: My favorite emoji?
1: Yeah.
2: The kissy face.
1: Yeah, that's correct. Wouldn't that be funny if I said, no, that's wrong?
3: That's wrong. It's the poop.
1: It's the poop. No.
4: Okay, Nicole.
1: I think you knew what happened right away, too. Didn't
2: yeah.
1: You?
2: Yeah.
4: And we're about to break your Regina heart.
1: Oh.
4: Okay, let's mark your work. What U.S. city is sometimes known as Sin City? You said Vegas. Yeah, Las Vegas, Nevada. That's the right answer. If someone is always a negative and doom and gloom all the time, you might call that person a what? A Debbie what? You said a downer? Yeah, Debbie Downer. That's the right answer. What letter is just to the right of the Q on a standard keyboard? You said W. Yep, it's the whole QWERTY row. You got it. Brandon is the second largest city in what province? That's your neighbor in Manitoba.
2: I'm from Burden, Manitoba.
4: You're from Burden. That's on the way over there.
1: Yeah.
4: I've got some family in Nesbitt and
2: Wawanisa.
1: Nice. Yeah.
2: Oh, excellent.
4: Yeah, okay. Lewis Hamilton is a professional athlete in what sport? You said car racing? Yeah, he's an F1 driver. He races cars. And when it comes to sleep, what does REM stand for? You said rapid eye movement. That's right. Geddy Lee is a Canadian music legend. What band is he in? You knew it's Rush. What's your favorite emoji? You said the kissy face?
1: Correct.
4: Yeah, you're right.
1: Yeah, you're
4: good
1: right.
4: Good for you. But Nicole, one question held you back from $1,000 and you realized right away. Size-wise, what is the smallest current Canadian coin? You said a nickel? That's the smallest. That's the smallest amount.
1: Oh, no.
4: Yeah, it is a dime, Nicole. So a final score of 8 out of 9.
1: Oh, Nicole.
2: That's okay.
1: No, you were so close. I wanted to give you that money.
2: I wanted to take that money.
1: Do you ever go to Moose Jaw?
2: God, yeah.
1: Yeah, it's a great little town. Stop by, say hi to
2: it
1: my mom
2: really
1: and dad.
2: Is.
1: Yeah, Corey and Gary, my mom and dad, they live there. So.
2: Okay, well, excellent. You shoot me their address and I'll pop by.
1: I will. They love the pop-in. They're big fans of the pop-in. Nicole.
2: I bet they would.
1: Yeah. Thank you for being out there. Thank you for bringing the sunshine this morning, okay?
2: Thank you.
1: Okay, bye.
2: Bye.
1: Well, that was fun, huh?
0: Edmonton's iconic Sonic.
5: For over 20 years,

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0: We've sent you all over the world to get the hell out of here to see your favorite band.
1: Foo Fighters in Montreal.
0: Blink 182 in Toronto.
1: Mother Mother in Mexico.
0: The Black Keys in Vancouver.
1: Mumford and Sons in Poland.
0: And our next get the hell out of here is about to take off.
2: This is your captain speaking. We're now boarding Get the Hell Out of Here trip number 82 to see Noah Kahan in Vancouver.
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2: You know, I love this job so much because we get to have conversations that in my real life I feel like I'd never be able to have. Because I don't know a lot of people that have worked in banks. And I can't ask the question, hey, when you work in a bank and you get robbed, do you get the rest of the day off? That's one of the things we're talking about this morning. Somebody said my mother-in-law was a bank teller in Edmonton back in the 80s. She was held at gunpoint twice by bank robbers. My father-in-law, who was a banker, had to take

0: gun training in the 80s when he started, and they kept guns in the office. What? I can't imagine that's still a thing, though, right? It would probably be, no, give them all the money. Just give them all the money and tell them, say, good day. Listen to this one. This must have been a different time. This is from Ryan. My job in high school was bank teller. They give bank teller jobs to high school students? I was involved in 3 different bank robberies, 2 where I was directly adjacent to the person who got robbed. Had to finish out the day, sadly. Got a couple hours off to deal with cops and stuff, but then back to work, except for the person who actually got robbed. Oh, okay, so they got the day off, but because you were just sort of, like you said, adjacent. Okay. Interesting. I thought they would just lock the front door and everybody would go home. 10029 if you want to text the show.
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3: 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It's your

0: The reason I bring this up, Sharon messaged the show here. Now, do you think I can find it? I had never heard of this before. It says, good morning, Garner. It's my Bedean birthday today. Bedean? It's my Bedean birthday today, which means I turn the age of the year you were born in. I'm 63 today. Well, happy birthday, Sharon. I had to look this up, and I'm like, is this for real? And it says, a Bedean birthday is a once-in-a-lifetime milestone where you turn the same age as the last two digits of your birth year. Named after New York City firefighter Bobby Bedea. It only happens when a person's age matches the year they were born, which mathematically only occurs in even-numbered years. Oh, boy. Anyway, happy Bedean birthday, everybody. Especially you, Sharon. 10029 if you want to text.
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2: Now, a bit of a programming note here. I'm going to be taking some time off. I don't know how much yet. Maybe 3 or 4 weeks. Maybe I won't be back till the end of summer. I don't know.
3: Yeah.
2: I've talked a lot lately about going for MRIs and going for injections and going for X-rays. And I think I mentioned once, I've got this thing called spinal stenosis, and it's not uncommon. It happens to a lot of people as you get older. And it's, I don't want to sound like a doctor here, but it's the narrowing of the little holes in your spiny.
3: Okay.
2: Where the nervy things go through to your body, your lower body.
3: Hey, doctor business.
2: So that's what I have.
3: Right.
2: That's, it's called spinal stenosis. And I have to get surgery. And what they're going to do, I don't want to go into the graphic details because it freaks me out too. Like, I'm 100 years.

0: and Eddie Vedder.
1: Okay.
0: But we're all sort of in that same area. And I have never, not once in my life, I've never had surgery. I've never been under. Like, I've never...
1: Oh, wow.
0: No.
1: Okay.
0: So that's the part that freaks me out is the, I don't know, what if I say horrible things while I'm out?
1: Well, when you're out, it's when you're coming back that it's going to be...
0: What if I say something terrible to the doctor or the nurse? What if I do that? Like, I won't be able to live with myself.
1: Well, it's okay if you say it on the way out, because they've already done the surgery. You don't need them anymore.
0: Yeah.
1: If you do on the way in...
0: What if I say something really hurtful just as I'm about to...
1: Well, I think that's not on the drugs. I think that's on you.
0: Is it?
1: At that point.
0: You know what the weirdest part is? I had a consultation with the surgeon 3 weeks ago. Mm-hmm. And the part that freaked me out the most, because I asked the question, I'm like, do you knock me out or is it just like local? And he goes, no, it'd be wicked painful. We're putting you right out. And he said, because you get the surgery face down too, staring at the floor. They have to put a breathing tube in me.
1: Oh,
0: that's wow. The part that freaks me out the most. I hope they do that after I'm knocked out, because I would fight that with all I have if they were trying to do that while I was still conscious. But the problem has been, like, I'm not telling you this. I don't want pity. I'm just trying to explain what's going on, because I'm going to disappear for a while. Mm-hmm. I won't be here. I have not abandoned you. I didn't go out for, you know, a pack of smokes. I will be coming back, but the problem now is that I used to walk like 10 kilometers every day, and in the last 2 years, it has gotten to the point

0: stand or walk for more than about 5 or 10 minutes, or my entire lower body goes completely numb to the point that I will fall down in a heap. When I walk, it sounds like this. That's actual recording of me going up the stairs here at work. So I want to get back to the point where I can go. I really want to travel. I haven't been able to travel much because I can travel and go sit in a chair in Mexico. But I want to go to museums. I want to see stuff. So anyway, I got to get this surgery done. It's happening this Tuesday. So I will be gone for a while. But I will be back. I don't know when.
1: So mysterious.
0: The surgeon said you should probably aim for 6 weeks.
1: Okay.
0: Which would put me back here in the middle of September. Mm-hmm. But I'm hoping that I'm really, really good at healing.
1: Yeah, you've got to test your healing powers.
0: I bought a recliner for this reason.
1: Yeah, that's what it's for, right?
0: And it's not one of those ones that stands you up completely. I was talking to this woman I know the other day, Diane. Shout out to Diane. I told her about this recliner I bought, and she said, is it one of those ones that stands up and makes you upright, but it takes 5 business days? I laughed at the 5 business days thing. That was funny.
1: Yeah, that's pretty good.
0: No, I don't have the one that stands you up. I still have to do that.
1: You have to.
0: I have to. Ugh.
1: So it's a lot of recovery time. Do you have plans on what you're going to do?
0: I'm going to write a novel. Oh. I'm going to write a tell-all. No, oh. I don't know. I've been getting my house ready.
1: Yeah.
0: Because it's like, who knows? Maybe I'll be up and around and it'll be like nothing happened. Who knows? But no, I'm getting my little area all set up. I got my recliner in front of a big TV. I got a really lightweight guitar there now with a little amplifier so I can play. I got my watercolor paints, you know.
1: Snacks? I'm just going to...
0: I haven't arranged the snacks
1: yet. You got to get a mini fridge right beside that.
0: I do have a mini fridge. I'm going to have to move that into that area. But anyway, that's what's going on. I don't know what else to tell you right now. But talk to you soon?
1: Yeah.
0: I mean, I'll be here today and tomorrow. I'm not going right away, but yeah, Tuesday is my surgery day. 10029, if you have any questions, I can try and answer them.
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0: The Garner Andrews Show on Sonic.
1: My name's Garner Andrews. Welcome to it. Taylor Smith is here. I was just talking a few minutes ago. I'm going away for surgery next week. Like, meaning I'm going to be gone for, I don't know, hopefully 4 weeks, but maybe as long as six. I don't know. And it's back surgery. Baby Got Back. Ooh, that's the song we should
2: be. Oh, that's right.
1: Yeah. Huh. I was talking about, like, the part that freaks me out the most. I've never had surgery in my life, ever. I've never been put under. I've had some general anesthetic. I don't even know if I'm saying that word right. No, local.
2: Local.
1: Local. Yeah. Where they just kind of freeze the little area. I've had that before.

0: before, and it's weird, but I've never been knocked out completely. And the fact that this surgery requires a breathing tube, I was worried they put it in before I was unconscious, because, man, the fight I would put up, that I'd be like a cat, just swatting at stuff. And I got this note, anesthesiologist here, don't worry, the drugs act way too fast for you to say anything meaningful on the way out. And yes, the tubes go in after you're unconscious. Whew, thank God. That's good to know. That's good to know. A lot of people wishing me good health.
1: I wish you good health.
0: I wish you good health.
1: I wish you good health.
0: I wish you good health. Anyway, thank you very much, everybody. I see all your texts. I appreciate that.
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1: My name's Garner Andrews. Welcome to it. Taylor Smith is here. I want to talk about... Are we going to talk about the party that no one showed up to? That's one of my worst fears, too. I want to discuss that right now. And I feel so bad for... Like, so this was a... this was a business?
2: Yeah, I think it's a restaurant downtown.
1: Called Donya Ukraine's Kitchen?
2: Mm-hmm. And they had, they're trying to do like a community event, a free Zumba class on the weekend.
1: Yeah.
2: Sent out invites probably online to like 13,000 people.
1: Mm-hmm.
2: They even had people sign up for the class.
1: Yep.
2: So time for the class comes on Sunday. Nobody showed up.
1: Even the people who signed up for it?
2: Not a single person.
1: Wow.
2: That's so heartbreaking.
1: That is rough. That was the day of the World Cup final.
2: Yeah, it was a busy day.
1: There was a lot going on.
2: A giant storm the night before.
1: Yeah, but sometimes I think about that. Like, you invite people and you hope somebody shows up.
2: Oh, every time we host a party, I get party anxiety like an hour before.
1: Yeah.
2: Everyone's supposed to show up, where I'm just running around the house thinking no one's going to come. I've opened all these bags of chips and I'm going to have to eat them all myself.
1: If the fear is real.
2: Yeah.
1: Yeah. So, anyway, I hope that everybody shows up at Donya's Ukraine restaurant or Donya's Ukraine kitchen now.
2: Yeah.
1: Out of pity. I feel so bad for them. That's awful. Have you ever tried Zumba?
2: I don't think so.
1: No?
2: It's like dance class exercise, right?
1: Yeah. Yeah. A friend of ours, she teaches it. Lisa Reed.
2: Okay.
1: She's a Zumba instructor. Works for the city of Edmonton. Take one of her classes sometime.
2: Don't tell me what to do, but that sounds nice.
1: I don't know. You should.
2: Have you?
1: No.
2: Oh, well.
1: No, I'd be horrible at that. I'd be terrible at anything choreographed.
2: Yeah.
1: I look like I'm... When I'm trying to dance, I'm never more self-aware. Like, I'm outside my body looking at my body.
2: And you don't like what you see?
1: I do not like what I... It looks like I'm made of wood. You know?
2: I always feel like I'm a marionette.
1: That's what I feel like.
2: Yeah.
1: 10029 to text...
0: Sonic.

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1: Garner Andrews Show. Taylor Smith is here. I was telling Taylor off air a few minutes ago that a parent of someone I know just got scammed out of a significant amount of money. It's bad, and it's real sad. And I was discussing on the show earlier today, I'm going to be taking some time off. I need to get some surgery. But the one part of all the surgery prep stuff is I get a lot of phone calls from unidentified numbers. And I would say less than 10% of those calls have anything to do with my surgery, but I have to answer them because I can't afford to miss a phone call. And all this has done is made my phone number now more popular for telemarketers and scammers. I get calls all day long. I'm probably going to have to get a new phone number when this is all over. I can't afford any more Apple gift cards. I can't. So anyway, is that how it works? The more of those phone calls you answer, the more popular your phone number becomes?
2: I don't know.
1: Because I went probably a couple of months without a single phone call. Like, I don't mean I just got phone calls from

0: people. I got zero phone calls.
1: Oh.
2: I'm okay. I'm okay.
0: But all of a sudden, I'm getting 7 or 8 a day now.
1: And one could be important.
0: And one is a... Yeah. Yeah, I've got it, so I have to keep going, hello?
1: Same thing. I've got, like, some mail that's coming to my house that I need to be present for, and they're going to call ahead. So I'm answering all of these phone calls. And it's just like, you do the, hello? And then it's silence for a second. And then you hear a room full of people talking. And then they go, oh, hi, how many ducks do you have in your house we want to clean? Like, no.
0: It's brutal. Anyway. These are my problems, not anyone else's.
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1: My name's Garner Andrews. Welcome to it. Taylor Smith is here. You showed me, like, you're getting ready to paint your house, right? The exterior of your house. What is it right now? Hardy board? What is it?
2: It's like cedar plank.
1: See, and you're going to paint that.
2: We're going to paint. It's already painted brown, but it's looking pretty rough.
1: Yeah.
2: So we want to change and have a blue house.
1: But you showed me, you've painted some of the siding already. Like, you've done some
2: test shades. We did some sample swatches, yeah.
1: I like the dark one. I like that really dark one.
2: That's soot. Soot. The name of that.
1: Nice.
2: Blue.
1: You do that with white windows.
2: Yeah.
1: Oh. Black windows. That's going to look real sharp, pal.
2: But have you ever painted a house before?
1: No. The exterior?
2: Yeah, same.
1: No.
2: We're just gonna rent a paint sprayer, maybe some scaffolding, and go for it, I guess.
1: Your neighbors are going to love that. Your neighbors are going to love the guy with a paint sprayer. If there is just the slightest amount of wind, everything in your neighborhood gets painted.
2: Well, it's been a nice calm summer, right?
1: Totally.
2: Yeah.
1: Yeah.
2: I don't know how it's going to go. I hope our marriage survives this.
1: Oh, yeah. This is going to be a project. Real test. Yeah.
2: But quick shout out to cans. What's it called?
1: Where did it go?
2: Cans of any color.

0: That's the paint store we went to last night. Yeah. Walked in there. They were playing Sonic.
1: Nice.
0: So thanks for that, guys. Okay.
1: When you were showing me the picture, though, on your phone, what is the etiquette here? You were showing me the picture on your phone.
0: Mm-hmm.
1: I took the phone out of your hand.
0: Yeah.
1: To have a better look.
0: That's fine.
1: Is it?
0: That's
1: or did
0: fine.
1: That give you the ick?
0: No, you can take it. But if your thumb started hovering over as if you were going to swipe.
1: Oh, yeah.
0: I probably would have smacked your wrist and taken it away.
1: What's on there?
0: The next photo is, well, it's me holding triple O's, actually. Oh.
1: Okay. Because I was super interested because you had four different colors of stain on a section of your house. And I wanted a closer look. So I just yoinked the phone right out of your hand and went in close. And after I did that, I thought, oh, are you supposed to do that? That would've
0: been weird. Yeah,
1: I didn't know that.
0: You needed a closer look at Soot, Blue Note, Van Duren, and Hail Navy.
1: I'm a big fan of Soot.
0: Okay.
1: I like Soot.
0: I think we'll go with Hail Navy then.
1: Great. I was watching a report the other night. I think it was, maybe it was on City TV. I can't remember what it was on, but the reporter was talking to somebody, asking questions, and the guy took the microphone out of the reporter's hand.
0: Oh, I hate that.
1: That pulls me right out of the story when that happens.
0: Mm-hmm.
1: Like, if I see that happening on TV, I'm like, hey, what just happened there? Don't touch.
0: Yeah, things are out of control now. That's happened to me while I've been, like, live hosting events.
1: Yeah.
0: Someone takes the mic and just takes over. It's like, oh, may as well just go home.
1: Yeah.
0: I
1: guess the listener's
0: that.
1: In charge now.
0: Never getting that back.
1: Yeah. 10029. You can text the show at that number. You can send voice notes over there. You can call the show too.
2: Sonic 1029.

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1: on the iconic Sonic 1029.
2: Oh, let me sashay off to the microphone. Good morning. It's the Garner Andrews Show. This show stars you. So I didn't give you the ick when you were showing me a picture on your phone and I grabbed your phone and took it and looked at it?
3: No, your behavior was fine.
2: Okay.
3: I could see how, like, a couple twitches of the thumb and I would have slapped that out of your hand.
2: Like I was going to start swiping?
3: Yeah, you grabbed the phone to get a better look and a little zoom.
2: Oh, yeah, you I never think there was start a zoom, swiping.
3: But, yeah, there was no swipe.
2: So oh, I okay. did.

0: four color swatches. You were taking the question, what do you like best, seriously, and I appreciated that.
1: You don't seem to be really seriously considering my choice, though. I think you're all about the Hail Navy. I said go with soot, but
0: yeah,
1: what do I know? What do I know? Somebody said my boss always does the phone grab and does the thumb swipe, and I like I'm talking three or four in either direction. You read that really well, Garn.
0: You want to start again?
1: My boss always does the phone grab and does the thumb swipe, and I'm like talking 3-4 in either direction. So this person's, that's a boss without boundaries.
0: That's not good.
1: You know how there's doctors without borders? They're good. Boss without boundaries, bad. Who does that? And I was saying to you behind the scenes too, like if I'm holding somebody's phone, looking at a picture and a notification pops up, I can't give their phone back fast because I don't want to know anything about you. I don't want to know what's going on in your world beyond that picture of the bike you're trying to show me or whatever it is. Somebody said, if I go to someone's house and their toilet paper is hanging incorrectly, I change it to the proper way. Thank you.
0: Oh.
1: Okay. Oh, didn't you send me something yesterday?
0: Yeah, I've got someone who they'll go over to someone's house. Yeah. Well, they're like in-laws' house, I think. And if it's too hot in there, they'll just turn the thermostat down.
1: Really?
0: Yeah.
1: This is a bold move.
0: Just take control. Turn the furnace fan on if they don't have AC.
1: That's a little, I don't know. I get it and everything. Like, when I go to my beautiful, beautiful wife's mom's house, it's always 100 degrees in her house. Like, she's permanently cold.
0: Okay.
1: But I would never, and I've known her for a long time. I don't think I could bring myself to touch the thermostat. I feel like she would notice, and then there'd be hell to pay. I think back, and this is probably close to 20 years ago, I was fairly new to Edmonton, and I had just bought a brand new truck. And I went to pick a friend up. We were going out for some dinner or something, and he got in the passenger side. We're driving away from his house. He reached over and he adjusted the heat. I remember thinking, huh, old?
0: Yeah.
1: That's weird.
0: Feels very personal.
1: It does.
0: Like if someone came over and changed my thermostat, I was like, what? You think I'm doing it wrong?
1: Yeah.
0: Like you could just say, hey, it's a little hot in here.
1: Do you think we could do something about
0: that?
1: Could
0: we open a window?
1: Yeah.
0: Or put a fan on? Like I'm just a little warm.
1: Yeah.
0: But yeah, just to go for it. If you get caught, I don't know.
1: Yeah. So here's the thing. If you're looking at a picture on a friend's phone or a coworker's phone and you take it out of their hand, you are not allowed to hover your thumb over the picture. You're not allowed to swipe left or right in the photo album.
0: Yeah, it's too intimate.
1: Yeah. There we go. That's the law of the land. 10029 to text.
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1: And our next get the hell out of here is about to take

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2: 1029. It's the Garner Andrews Show, the show that stars you and your weird photos on your phone. Weird. Maybe not weird. I don't know. Somebody said, we were just discussing, like, when somebody shows you a picture on their phone, they hold your phone. Is it okay to grab the phone out of their hand and bring it in for a closer look? I did that to Taylor backstage this morning.
3: I think it's okay. What we were doing made it okay.
2: Yeah, you were showing me something and you...
3: I wanted your opinion on a couple different colored swatches. We're thinking about painting our house.
2: Yeah.
3: So you took it seriously and investigated the colors.
2: But I did do the little pinch and expand.
3: Yeah.
2: I wasn't going to swipe. I zoomed in because I needed a better look. And you were visibly shaken at that.
3: Yeah, I thought you were going to swipe.
2: No, I would never start swiping.
3: You can't swipe a stranger's phone photos.
2: That's the rule. Don't swipe on a stranger's phone. Don't swipe on a coworker's. Don't swipe on your sister's phone. How dare you? Somebody said, for all the phone grabbers out there, maybe consider where that phone has been before you touch it. Just saying. Yeah, it's been to the same place as yours has, pal. Somebody else said, I won't even touch someone's phone when they show me a picture or video unless they hand it to me. I might put two fingers on the side to steady it if they're shaky, but I will leave it in their hand. I also won't swipe because I don't want to potentially need eye bleach. Steph, yeah.
3: Yeah.
2: Have you ever seen something on somebody else's phone that you wish you could shake your head like an Etch-a-Sketch and unsee it? My thing lately, it's not, okay, you know what? If somebody went into my phone and looked at my saved ads or the stuff I save in Marketplace.
3: Oh, yeah.
2: I save strange things in there. Like last night, I'm scrolling Facebook Marketplace and up pops a used bottle of Vagisil. And it's in my saved list now.
3: Uh-huh.
2: Not because I want to buy used Vagisil, but I just want to see, will this ever be marked as sold? And I'm not judging you if you need to purchase Vagisil, but it's not something that I feel should be bought and sold on the used market. So I saved the ad.
3: Uh-huh.
2: I feel like I got all sorts of weird stuff saved in there, and I'd be horrified if you started swiping through my phone. I got to look and see what else I have saved in here right now. Maybe I'll do that off air because I don't want to have to talk about it.
3: That's just a lot of listening to someone stare at their phone.
2: That's good radio, right? Maybe we're talking about boundaries here. Maybe that's what this is all about, people without boundaries. Somebody said, my sister was at our house babysitting a few months ago. She washed some dishes for us and in the course of that, took it upon herself to adjust the temperature on our water heater. The audacity. I don't like that at all.
3: That's a lot of work. Like, you got to find the utility room.
2: Well, see, and that's the thing, too. Typically, your water heater is in...

0: the out of bounds area in your home. Mm-hmm. It's like when you visit Graceland. You don't get to go upstairs and see where the king lived.
1: No, that's for the family only.
0: Exactly. It's like usually your hot water tank, it's in a basement or behind a closed door next to all the dusty Christmas decorations and the computer printer that no longer works, but you just haven't gotten rid of it. All the empty boxes for TVs and stereos that you don't own anymore.
1: It's where I keep my pile of used furnace filters.
0: That's where you keep your pile of oily rags.
1: That's right.
0: Is next to the water. Uh-huh. You don't want people going in there. I can't believe that she actually did that. Did you say something to her about it? I'm just talking to the radio now. I'm not going to get an answer, but let's talk about boundaries and people's lack of. 10029. 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
1: My name's Garner. I'm glad you're here. Thanks for being out there. Today on the show, boundary blunders. That seems to be the road we're traveling down all of a sudden. Sometimes they're funny. Sometimes they're just downright creepy. This one right here. Garner, I had some colleagues over to my place for a few drinks after work on a Friday. I have a very small, very old house. I heard a dresser drawer open in the spare bedroom upstairs. I got up, went up there to ask what the guy was doing. He told me he was looking for a hand towel. There were plenty of towels hanging in the bathroom. He didn't last long at our office. Something was off with that guy. Name withheld. Ugh. Yeah, he was looking for something else. We're just talking about, you know, when somebody hands you their phone to look at a picture, and then there's those creepy people out there that they'll start swiping to look at other pictures. No, they handed you the phone to look at that one picture. That's the law. But then we got this text. Funny story about swiping on someone's phone. Several years ago, I was out for dinner with my brother, sister-in-law, and young kids. My sister-in-law handed me her phone to show pics of the kids with the puppies they were fostering. So I was happily swiping along with audible aws. Then all of a sudden, I land on a pic of a one-year-old's scrotum. Turns out my sister-in-law had sent the picture to my brother, asking him for his advice whether she should take the kid to the doctor about diaper rash. I told her she's lucky I don't report her for the distribution of child pornography. Uncomfortable for everyone. Here's somebody else who said that they have no problem changing the orientation of the toilet paper when they're at somebody else's house. A lot of people saying, too, it's fine to adjust the thermostat in somebody else's house. I don't know about that one. Anyway, boundary blunders. 100029 to text.
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3: Hardcore Smashing Pumpkins fans know that many, many years ago, Billy Corgan was in a band called The Marked. They picked this name because both Billy and his partner, Ron Rosing, had rather prominent birthmarks, Billy on his wrists and Ron on his face. Billy, Ron, and a guy named Dale Miners formed the band in Chicago and later moved to Florida to get involved in the death metal scene down there. That move lasted about 20 shows before the band gave up and moved back to Chicago, where they broke up by the end of 1986. This is where the story gets a little murky. Ron, who at last word was living in England, says that he was with Billy when James Iha came into the picture. That's when the band changed their name to The Smashing Pumpkins. A demo tape called Nothing Ever Changes was recorded in early 1987, and according to some sources, the players on the tape were Billy, Ron, James, and a drum machine.

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2: One of the most famous landmarks in New York City is the 148-year-old hotel on West 23rd Street called the Chelsea. It looked kind of scuzzy on the outside, but a lot of famous people have lived there. Bob Dylan had room 17A. Leonard Cohen wrote his song Chelsea Hotel while a guest. Same thing with Joni Mitchell and her song Chelsea Morning. Janis Joplin was a resident for a while. William Burroughs finished his book The Naked Lunch at the Chelsea. Arthur C. Clarke was living at the Chelsea when he wrote 2001 A Space Odyssey. And then there was room 100, where Sid Vicious of the Sex Pistols allegedly stabbed his girlfriend Nancy Spungen to death. Other musicians to stay there included Jim Morrison, Iggy Pop, Alice Cooper, Pink Floyd, and Madonna.

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2: Iceland is a tiny, tiny country in the North Atlantic with a population of about 340,000. So how is it that so many musicians come from there? I mean, Bjork, Sugarcube, Sigur Rós, Kaleo of Monsters and Men, Goose Goose, and that's just a partial list. How is this possible? One explanation is the mandatory curfew on teens. To combat the use of drugs and alcohol by young people, those between the ages of 13 and 16 are required to be at home before 10 p.m. in the winter and midnight in the summer. Families are given a leisure card, which gives each kid $300 to spend on various activities to keep them from getting bored. And then there's funding from the government for things like sports, dance, art, and, yes, music. Anything to keep them away from drugs and alcohol. And it's working. Smoking, drinking, and drugging is way down in Iceland. And the production of music is way up.

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1: Here's a fun bit of trivia. What's the most used word in rock lyrics? There are people who study such things. First, a couple of rules. We'll leave out articles like ah and the, and then we'll dump I and you, just far too common. What's left? Well, the most used word in rock lyrics is love. No real surprise there. Down comes in second, followed by oh. Let's go a little deeper. What about metal lyrics? The most used words are life, never, and die. And let's spin that a little. Which genre do you suppose uses the word death the most? Yeah, metal, not even close.

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2: If you're into collecting vinyl, you'll know that there can be more to it than just picking up that new release or reissue of a classic album. If you're willing to spend some time hunting, you can get some really weird and gross stuff. Jack White and Third Man Records released his solo song 16 Saltines in a weird kind of format, featuring some blue liquid sandwiched in the middle of this record, so when you play it, everything sloshes around. Looks kind of weird. Very limited edition, very expensive. The Flaming Lips released a special edition of their Hedy Fuenz album, which contained actual blood from the band, as well as Chris Martin, Erykah Badu, and Kesha. But here's the weirdest one I found in a while. It comes from a punk band called Drunk and Horny. They released a 7-inch single that comes with poop and fart-scented scratch-and-sniff strips. Ew.

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0: One. 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
2: It might be hard to believe now, but for decades, playing the drums was considered to be very unladylike. It required far too much effort, and young ladies should never get sweaty. This was man's work. Well, I'll tell that to you, Viola Smith, who became a big band drummer back in the 1930s. She played a massive kit featuring between 12 and 17 pieces, which was unheard of at the time. This made her the equivalent of a Neil Peart or a Danny Carey. But because she was a woman, the only gigs she could get were in all-female bands, even though she was better than 99% of the people she was up against. Still, at least she was recognized as the world's fastest girl drummer, which is something, I guess. Viola continued to play through to the early 70s, when she retired from full-time work. Along the way, she inspired many people, men and women, to get into the drums. Viola Smith died last month at the age of 107.

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2: 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Have you ever wondered where the term goth came from? Most people assume that it was derived from the term English Gothic, which describes a style of writing and drama in the 19th century. Mary Shelley's Frankenstein, for sure. Perhaps Wuthering Heights by Emily Bronte. But Ian Astbury of The Cult once put forward another theory. The goth tag was a bit of a joke, he says. In the early 80s, Andy from the band Sex Gang Children used to dress like Susie Sue. I used to call him the Gothic Goblin. And he lived in an apartment building called Visigoth Towers. So he was the Gothic Goblin, and his followers were goths. And according to Ian, that's when the word goth started to be used to describe everyone from Bauhaus to The Cure to the Sisters of Mercy.

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0: The Black Keys in Vancouver.
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0: And our next get the hell out of here is about to take off.
2: 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We're now boarding Get the Hell Out of Here trip number 82 to see Noah Kahan in Vancouver.
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1: Some music fans, including me, believe that people who listen to MP3s are actually cheating themselves out of the music experience. This is because to get music onto our devices, the music tends to be compressed. 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Less information, smaller file. But some theorists suggest that the brain is not fooled by this. It has to work harder to fill in the blanks in the audio, even though this stuff is invisible to the ear. So this means the brain is stimulated in different ways and in different places. And this could mean that the music doesn't reach all the emotional centers of the brain. The net result is that MP3s may not move you in the same way as non-compressed music.

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2: Here's a topic that makes for a good playlist. Bands that feature at least three members from the same family. Okay, here we go. Kings of Leon featured the three Falwell brothers, and as a bonus, their cousin. AJR is three brothers. Adam, Jack, and Ryan met. Going back to INXS, we have John, Andrew, and Tim Ferriss. They're all brothers. Devo had two sets of brothers back in the day, which doesn't really count, but it sort of does. Mark Mothersbaugh and Gerald and Bob Casale. The Interrupters have Amy Interrupter out front, but the band consists of Kevin, Justin, and Jesse Biovanna. The Shags, the wonderfully awful cult band from the late 1960s, feature the four Wiggin sisters. Three quarters of Greta Van Fleet come from the same family, Josh, Jake, and Sam Kiska. British band The Cribs have Ryan, Gary, and James German. And we'll throw Haim in there with Este, Danielle, and Alana Haim.
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1: 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For decades, one of the best woods for making electric guitars has been ash. Not only has it been plentiful and cheap, but using ash results in some of the best-sounding guitars ever. A particular type, green ash, which grows in the U.S. South, is especially great for guitars because something happens to it during the months of the year it's submerged in swamps. There's a problem, though. Climate change. The floods that produce this prized ash are receding less, meaning it's harder to get to the wood. Making things worse is the emerald ash borer, a little green bug whose larvae love to eat ash and have created one of the worst insect infestations in all of North America. The result is that old ash guitars could go up in value, and new electric guitars will be made from different wood. Will that affect the sound of rock? We'll see.

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1: It's the Garner Andrew Show, the show that stars you and your weird photos on your phone.
2: Weird.
1: Maybe not weird. I don't know. Somebody said, we were just discussing, like, when somebody shows you a picture on their phone, they hold your phone. Is it okay to grab the phone out of their hand and bring it in for a closer look? I did that to Taylor backstage this morning.
3: I think it's okay. What we were doing made it okay.
1: Yeah, you were showing me something and you...
3: I wanted your opinion on a couple different colored swatches. We're thinking about painting our house.
1: Yeah.
3: So you took it seriously and investigated the colors.
1: But I did do the little pinch and expand.
3: Yeah.
1: I wasn't going to swipe. I zoomed in because I needed a better look. And you were visibly shaken at that.
3: Yeah, I thought you were going to swipe.
1: No, I would never start swiping.
3: You can't swipe a stranger's phone photos.
1: That's the rule. Don't swipe on a stranger's phone. Don't swipe on a coworker's. Don't swipe on your sister's phone. How dare you? Somebody said, for all the phone grabbers out there, maybe consider where that phone has been before you touch it. Just saying. Yeah, it's been to the same place as yours has, pal. Somebody else said, I won't even touch someone's phone when they show me a picture or video unless they hand it to me. I might put two fingers on the side to steady it if they're shaky, but I will leave it in their hand. I also won't swipe because I don't want to potentially need eye bleach. Steph, yeah.
3: Yeah.
1: Have you ever seen something on somebody else's phone that you wish you could shake your head like an Etch-a-Sketch and unsee it? My thing lately, it's not... Okay, you know what? If somebody went into my phone and looked at my saved...

0: ads or the stuff I save in Marketplace.
1: Oh, yeah.
0: I save strange things in there. Like last night, I'm scrolling Facebook Marketplace and up pops a used bottle of Vagisil. And it's in my saved list now.
1: Uh-huh.
0: Not because I want to buy used Vagisil, but I just want to see, will this ever be marked as sold? And I'm not judging you if you need to purchase Vagisil, but it's not something that I feel should be bought and sold on the used market. So I saved the ad.
1: Uh-huh.
0: I feel like I got all sorts of weird stuff saved in there, and I'd be horrified if you started swiping through my phone. I got to look and see what else I have saved in here right now. Maybe I'll do that off air because I don't want to have to talk about it.
1: That's just a lot of listening to someone stare at their phone.
0: That's good radio, right? Maybe we're talking about boundaries here. Maybe that's what this is all about, people without boundaries. Somebody said my sister was at our house babysitting a few months ago. She washed some dishes for us and in the course of that took it upon herself to adjust the temperature on our water heater. The audacity. I don't like that at all.
1: That's a lot of work. Like, you got to find the utility room.
0: Well, see, and that's the thing, too. Typically, your water heater is in the out-of-bounds area in your home. Mm-hmm. It's like when you visit Graceland. You don't get to go upstairs and see where the king lived.
1: No, that's for the family only.
0: Exactly. It's like, usually your hot water tank, it's in a basement or behind a closed door next to all the dusty Christmas decorations and the computer printer that no longer works, but you just haven't gotten rid of it. All the empty boxes for TVs and stereos that you don't own anymore.
1: It's where I keep my pile of used furnace filters.
0: That's where you keep your pile of oily rags.
1: That's right.
0: Is next to the water. Uh-huh. You don't want people going in there. I can't believe that she actually did that. Did you say something to her about it? I'm just talking to the radio now. I'm not going to get an answer, but let's talk about boundaries and people's lack of. 10029. Text the show.
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My name's Garner. I'm glad you're here. Thanks for being out there. Today on the show, boundary blunders. That seems to be the road we're traveling down all of a sudden. Sometimes they're funny. Sometimes they're just downright creepy. This one right here. Garner, I had some colleagues over to my place for a few drinks after work on a Friday. I have a very small, very old house. I heard a dresser drawer open in the spare bedroom upstairs. I got up, went up there to ask what the guy was doing. He told me he was looking for a hand towel. There were plenty of towels hanging in the bathroom. He didn't last long at our office. Something was off with that guy. Name withheld. Ugh. Yeah, he was looking for something else. He was looking for something else. We're just talking about, you know, when somebody hands you their phone to look at a picture, and then there's those creepy people out there that they'll start swiping to look at other pictures. No, they handed you the phone to look at that one picture. That's the law. But then we got this text. Funny story about swiping on someone's phone. Several years ago, I was out for dinner with my brother, sister-in-law, and young kids. My sister-in-law handed me her phone to show pics of the kids with the puppies they were fostering. So I was happily swiping along with audible aws. Then all of a sudden, I land on a pic of a one-year-old's scrotum.

0: Turns out my sister-in-law had sent the picture to my brother asking him for his advice whether she should take the kid to the doctor about diaper rash. I told her she's lucky I don't report her for the distribution of child pornography. Uncomfortable for everyone. Here's somebody else who said that they have no problem changing the orientation of the toilet paper when they're at somebody else's house. A lot of people saying, too, it's fine to adjust the thermostat in somebody else's house. I don't know about that one. Anyway, boundary blunders. 10029 to text.
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3: 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If you want to win Sonic's Get the Hell Out of Here trip number 82 to see Noah Kahn in Vancouver, you got to text the code word stadium. Stadium is the word this time around. We'll give you about 15 minutes or so to text that in to 10029. It is 6:03. My name's Garner Andrews. Here comes Taylor Smith with the things you need to know.
4: With this stretch of hot weather in the next couple of days, the city is reminding you not to leave your pet in a hot car. Even if it's just for a few minutes, the temperature in there can ramp right up. And there's now a $500 fine.

0: you can get hit with for leaving an animal in a vehicle unattended, and a second ticket that can go up to $1,000. Peace officers and police officers say malls, grocery stores, and hotels are the locations where they see the most pets left in vehicles. If you do see one, you can call 911 if the pet is in immediate danger, or 311 if they're not. Everyone is going wild for that chunk of sidewalk that got struck by lightning. And the U of A is going to keep it.
1: Good. Is that what it sounded like?
0: Yeah. Want to hear it again? It's pretty cool.
1: Yeah.
0: Oh.
1: Yeah, the... It's the distraction we needed right now.
0: Yeah, I think
1: we've got Jimothy and we've got the sidewalk that was struck by lightning.
0: Yeah. So. Jimothy does nothing for me.
1: Jimothy's kind of weird.
0: Yeah.
1: Yeah.
0: I don't like that raccoon. Where's the rest of it?
1: He looks like a... It's weird because he looks two-dimensional.
0: Yeah.
1: Like he just looks like a cardboard cutout of a raccoon.
0: It's like someone who doesn't know how to draw... Who's never seen a raccoon drew a raccoon. Anyway, sidewalk lightning.
1: So distractions from all of our problems and our woes.
0: Yeah.
1: We got Jimothy and we got the sidewalk.
0: The local distraction, sidewalk lightning, happened last weekend around 129th Ave and 129th Street on the 129s. Mm-hmm. The lightning left a small crater in the sidewalk. Like, you can see the actual hole. It also struck a fire hydrant. Since then, people have been taking pictures with it and posting it online. Lauren even went out and put up some little signs next to it. Now, the city says they're going to preserve the sidewalk and give it to the U of A for research.
1: So they're going to jackhammer it out?
0: I guess. How is it going to stay in one piece?
1: I don't know.
0: While they do that. I don't really understand. And what kind of research do you need to do? Oh, it got real hot.
1: If you're looking for inexpensive things to do this weekend with the family, hit the 7-Eleven at the 127s and then head over to the Lightning Sidewalk at the 129s.
0: Yeah.
1: Two blocks from there.
0: Sip on a Slurpee staring at that thing? That's a good couple minutes.
1: Is there still a 7-Eleven there?
0: A 7-Eleven on the 127?
1: I think there is.
0: Yeah. I don't know.
1: Somebody report in, please.
0: We need a North Sider.
1: Mm-hmm.
0: Environment Canada says there were over 4,000 lightning strikes in Edmonton on that Saturday. Typically, we get 2,000 in the entire month of July. So that was a lot of lightning. Viewing numbers are in from the World Cup, and 77% of Canadians watched some of the FIFA World Cup. That means at some point during the tournament, 31.5 million different Canadians watched at least some of the soccer. Canada's final game against Morocco was the most watched Canada men's soccer match ever, with 5.4 million viewers. And now you can forget about soccer for another 4 years until the World Cup. And I mean, there is a lot of soccer in the world.
1: I know.
0: If you want to keep it up, but I'm going to drop right off. I know I am.
1: Somebody said, hey, Garner, that 7-Eleven got shut down after a break and enter. I know, because they broke into my store across the street.
0: Oh.
1: Huh. I didn't know a break and enter could put a 7-Eleven out of business.
0: That is, it's like that Starbucks down the street. They had the fire.
1: And that was a brand new Starbucks.
0: And they haven't opened it since.
1: Are they going to?
0: They're not doing any work over there.
1: Are they just
0: going
1: to throw that one in a dumpster too?
0: I think they might, yeah.
1: They threw that 7-Eleven in the dumpster over by that skate park over kind of in your neighborhood.
0: That was our home 7-Eleven.
1: And boop. One day, they just mowed it to the ground.
0: It's literally just a field now. There's nothing there. It's sad.
1: Is this the part of the show where we talk about convenience stores that have gone under? Is this what we're doing now?
0: I think so.
1: Okay. Hey, thank you for that, whoever you are. I appreciate the update.
0: Yeah,
1: that was on the 7-Eleven at the 127s.
0: That was some quick investigative research.
1: Yeah.
0: The Edmonton Elks won a wild game in Regina last night, and they're on a tear now. Quarterback Cody Fajardo threw for over 500 yards and scored 4 touchdowns in that game, but the Elks were down 33-34 with just a few seconds left. When Vincent Blanchard, our field goal kicker, he kicked one last minute, 57 yards to win the game. 0 time on the clock when that went through, and they just walked off the field.
1: Yeah, that was crazy. What a finish.
0: Yeah, the Elks are now 7-1 on the season. That's the best start they've had since 2017. They're also first in the West Division, and the next game for the Elks is a rematch against the Saskatchewan Roughriders. That'll be a Saturday night game, August 1st, back here at Commonwealth.
1: Yeah, they talk about a high-pressure gig.
0: Oh.
1: If field goal kicker.
0: That's right.

0: right. Like, just, you've one thing to do.
1: Uh-huh.
0: But you got to do it real well or everyone's mad at you. I don't like that. Sonic weather. We do still have that heat warning in effect for the city, but today it'll be a mix of sun and cloud and 30 degrees for the high. It looks like smoke is going to roll in this afternoon, and then we might see a thunderstorm or some showers tonight, down to 16 degrees overnight. Tomorrow, it's going to be sunny and 27 degrees, 26 on Sunday. Right now at Sonic, it is 16 degrees.
1: Sonic's Get the Hell Out of Here. Trip number 82 is Noah Kahan, sold-out show at BC Place in Vancouver. If you want to qualify for the trip, text the code word STADIUM to 10029. 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
2: Attention, passenger. This is your captain speaking. Riding shotgun is my co-pilot, Garner Andrews, who has no flight experience whatsoever. 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After all, Garner Andrews is merely a morning show radio host. We really just brought him in to do the announcements, folks. Other than this one you're hearing right now, that I'm doing, of course.
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2: 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It's Get the Hell Out of Here, Trip 82 for Kingsway Mall.
0: Your next chance to see Noah Kahn in Vancouver, Trip number 82 of Get the Hell Out of Here, is coming up at 8.

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4: Haven't seen any stalls or collisions in traffic, but if you know of anything going on, you can text 10029. Sonic Weather, we are still under that heat warning. It's going to get up to 30 degrees today. Nice and sunny until this afternoon. That's when the smoke is going to roll in, and then a chance of a thunderstorm later today. Down to 16 degrees overnight. Tomorrow, sunny and 27 degrees, 26 on Sunday. Right now, at Sonic, it is 16 degrees.

Sonic 1029, The Offspring, Gotta Get Away on the Garner Andrews Show for a Friday morning. It's the show that stars you. Quick little shout out here to Mike, who texted the show. This sounds like a pretty good way to spend a Friday morning. Good morning, Garner and Taylor. I have the most dad job ever today. I'm getting ready to stain the fence. Hope to be staining by 7:30 before the heat really kicks in. First time it's been dry enough in weeks. Mike.

fucking joy. And like I heard again last night watching the weather on several different TV channels, stay hydrated. My God. That drives me nuts. Are there people who are still watching or listening to the weather and they go, oh, okay, when the sun is really high and it's really, really hot, I should wear a hat and sunscreen and stay hydrated? Good information. But anyway, Mike, you know better. You do that. 10029, if you want to text the show, if you want to call the show, 780-423-1029. Speaking of dad thing, I don't know if this is a dad thing or a couple. What? It was actually quite nice. My beautiful bride and I yesterday, this sounds so old-timey. We finished eating dinner, you know, at around 20 after 5. We were starving, so we ate. And then we sat at the kitchen table, and a friend of some friends of mine had given me this puzzle book, like one of those you buy them in a grocery store, and it's got like the puzzles where you circle the words and that. And that was sitting on the table, so we sat there and did a word puzzle. God, that sounds so old. But that's the first time we just sat at the table after we finished eating in months. And it was quite nice. The sun, the cloud, the smoke, it's all coming your way today. Oh, and perhaps a thunderstorm too. Good thing you're getting out there early, Mike. A high of 30 today. There's a slight chance of showers tomorrow on 27. Beautiful day on Sunday, sunny in 26. 15 degrees right now with Cameron Whitcomb. It's Quitter. And it's on Sonic 102.9.

One of my earliest memories of Sonic is being in that trailer out in Nisku, the parking lot of the Airways Country Inn, right there beside the QE2. And that was a brand new album at the time, With Teeth, Nine Inch Nails, Hand That Feeds, on Sonic 102.9. It is 6:38. Welcome to the Friday morning edition of our little amateur radio show. Yesterday, we started talking boundary blunders. I mean, you've heard of Doctors Without Borders. We were talking about family members without boundaries. Maybe it's a coworker. In particular, we started talking about when you hand somebody your phone to look at a picture and then they start swiping on your phone. What the hell is that? Or showing you one picture. Stay out of my camera roll. Somebody said that their boss does that all the time. We'll go three or four swipes either direction. Somebody else called in and said, yeah, they call that Babcocking. This person says, oh my God, Garner and Taylor, I have to share a story about pictures on a phone. My brother-in-law was showing me pictures of his now wife when he was first getting to know her / visiting her. In brackets, it says mail-order bride from Philippines. He was holding the phone, swiping through the photos to show her to me. He accidentally stopped on a photo of her in her full glory for a second or two before moving on. I hope it was accidental. I was mortified. I am female. I have never told her because she would be just as mortified as I am for sure. How about you? You want to talk about boundary blunders? Get in touch with the show. You can text us at 10029. You can send voice notes there. You can call the show too at 780-423-1029. Third Eye Blind is on Sonic.

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12: Nothing going on in traffic so far this morning. Text 10029 if you do see any stalls or collisions. Sonic weather, it's going to be 30 degrees today. Should be pretty sunny until this afternoon. That's when the smoke is going to roll in. And then there's always a chance of a thunderstorm later in the day when it's this hot. Down to 16 degrees overnight. Tomorrow, 27 degrees and sunny with that chance of a thunderstorm at night. And then 26 on Sunday. Right now at Sonic, it is 16 degrees.
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This Sunday night, Beaches, K-Day's Music Festival. You can go to that show for free with your gate admission to K-Day's that day. Or you can buy the Fan Zone front and center VIP tickets as well. It is 6:52. Welcome to the Garner Andrews Show, the Friday morning edition. We were, I guess this kind of goes along with what we were discussing, but you know how you hand your phone to somebody to show them a picture and then their thumb starts, like they're going to start swiping and look at other pictures on your phone? You're not invited to do that. That's bad etiquette, pal. I guess this is kind of related, but somebody messaged and said, I work in a shop with a guy that has a picture of his girlfriend holding her shirt up as his home screen. Whenever he takes his phone out or sets it on his bench, everyone can see his girlfriend's bleepies. I wonder if she knows. I wonder. No Time to Google is coming up shortly. This one, I'm guaranteeing a $1,000 winner, by the way. Somebody just messaged, too, and said, hey, are we going to get No Time to Google when Garner is away? No, we're going to shut it down for a while. So this is going to be... I talked about it yesterday. I have to have some surgery next week. Now, it's back surgery. It's nothing serious. But I'm going to be away for a bit. Don't know how long yet. Could be weeks. Could be the end of summer. I don't know what the recovery time's like. But we're going to shut No Time to Google down for the time while I'm away. So come take $1,000 from us today. It's super easy. As a matter of fact, we were just discussing backstage a moment ago. Should we make these a little bit hard? No. I've locked the questions in. I've turned both keys. Come play the game just after 7. It's Jet on Sonic 102.9.

Hey, take my hand and come with me because you look so fine that I really want to make you mine. I said you look so fine that I really want to make you mine. 4, 5, 6, come on and get your kicks. Now you don't need

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0: It is 7:01. My name's Garner Andrews. Sonic's $1,000. No time to Google. Just minutes away. But right now, with the things you need to know, here comes Taylor Smith.
1: You know that thing people say when it rains on a hot summer day? Oh, at least it's good for the farmers. Turns out all the rain we've had this month, not good for the farmers. Two counties just north of the big city just declared a state of agricultural disaster.
0: Oh.
1: That sounds bad. Farms in Westlock and Thorheld counties are completely saturated with water. Can't get crops to take off with the acres of drowned out areas that they have. I'm no farmer, but I guess all the rain came too early in the season, so the roots of the plants weren't established yet, and all the rain just started washing things away.
0: And then it didn't stop for 20 some days.
1: So if the rain came later, it maybe would have helped, but too much rain too fast. Down in Calgary, they're still searching for that 11-year-old boy, Parker, who went missing last week. And now realtors down there say they're all working together to help the search. Parker is neurodivergent, and they do think that he may be scared or hiding out when people are searching for him. Last week, police cruisers were playing his favorite Disney songs out of the speakers to help draw him out. Now realtors say they're all going and checking in on the empty homes that they have, different homes and properties, to see if he's in one of them, thinking maybe he snuck in during a showing and just stayed there because it's calm and quiet. He has been missing for 9 days now. A spot here in Edmonton just got named one of the trendiest neighborhoods in Canada.
0: Oh.
1: They did this by seeing which neighborhoods have had the biggest increase in bookings on Airbnb. The trendiest in all of Canada was in Vancouver, Hastings Sunrise, Garner. Pop quiz.
0: I just have to turn this into a game. I'm sorry. Yeah.
1: Do you want to guess which Edmonton neighborhood made the list?
0: Which Edmonton neighborhood? Trendiest for
1: it's Airbnb bookings, really, is what it is.
0: I want to say Glenora, but I think I'll go Strathcona. I'm locking in Strathcona.
1: Hey, Strathcona is kind of sort of right.
0: Old Strathcona?
1: That's more of a area of the city.
0: Oh, this is a neighborhood.
1: They got even more specific.
0: Oh, okay.
1: It's an actual neighborhood. So pick one of the neighborhoods.
0: Garner for the steal?
1: Uh-huh. From Garner.
0: I don't know if it's part of Strathcona. Belgravia?
1: Oh, so close, but no.
0: Damn. Terrible at this game.
1: It's McKernan.
0: Oh, right there.
1: Which is right across the street, basically. They're neighbors. Yeah, number four on the list of the trendiest neighborhoods in Canada is McKernan.
0: Really?
1: Here in Edmonton.
0: Nice. Yeah.
1: They say 5 minutes from all the action in White Avenue and the Fringe Festival buzz, McKernan feels like its own little pocket of the city.
0: You got an LRT station right there.
1: Yeah.
0: McKernan, Belgravia.
1: With a dumb name.
0: Yeah.
1: Can I just go off on the LRT station names for a second?
0: Yeah.
1: Stop giving them two names.
0: I know.
1: If someone comes to town, they're like, oh, I need to get to Fort Edmonton Park. Oh, look, there's a train station with Fort Edmonton Park in
0: but
1: the name.
0: But Fort Edmonton Park is nowhere close near to it.
1: That's not going to help.
0: This is where you get on the bus to Fort Edmonton.

0: Edmonton Park,
1: and
0: right?
1: And McKernan and Belgravia, just pick one. You don't need a slash in the names. The new West Line's going to have a bunch of those too. Just pick a name. We'll start calling it that name. We can figure it out. Anyway, if you live in McKernan, congrats.
0: Yeah, you're trendy.
1: People like your neighborhood. Universal Pictures just signed a deal with Atari to turn 10 classic video games into movies. This is happening more and more with like the Super Mario movies, Sonic the Hedgehog movies. But now they want to turn games like Asteroids, Breakout, and Pong into movies.
0: Yeah, imagine here. Okay, here we go. Asteroids, the movie. Oh, this is fantastic. Just lost my quarter.
1: I mean, I could see Asteroids being a movie. Like,
0: well, I can see it being a movie more than Pong.
1: Yeah.
0: This was Pong. This is... Wow, listen to that cutting edge sound.
1: Yeah.
0: Yeah.
1: Oh. Oh.
0: This just sounds like static. That's all we had.
1: You could do 90 minutes of that.
0: Oh, my God. How do you turn Pong into... How do you turn that into a movie? Pong is the most basic video game in history. And I'm old.
1: Mm-hmm.
0: And that's all we had. Even back then, we were like, this is it. You just move your paddle up and down and bounce the ball, which was actually a square across the black and white TV screen. You know, once they're finished turning all these old video games into movies, what are they going to do after that? Is there going to be a movie called Stick? You know,
1: like
0: the problem is now too, is that nobody will go to a movie if they don't recognize, if there isn't a thread of something they recognize, they won't go see it. That's why they turn video games into movies now.
1: Yeah. Let's do some original ideas.
0: I can understand Super Mario.
1: Yeah.
0: Because there were characters in those games.
1: Well, and there is kind of a story built into it.
0: Yeah. There were no characters in Pong.
1: No.
0: There were no characters in Asteroids or Berserk or Missile Command or whatever the other games were. I don't get it. Show me the script for Pong.
1: I really hope it does have square balls, though. I never really thought about that. That is a square.
0: It is.
1: Yeah.
0: Yep.
1: Okay. Can we hear the Pong sound again?
0: Pong. Hang on. Here we go.
1: Yeah.
0: Here comes Pong. This is what 8-year-old Garney Andrews enjoyed. Ooh.
1: Wow.
0: Snuck one by me. Ooh, snuck another one by me. There, save.
1: Oh,
0: save.
1: Bit of a rally.
0: Uh-huh. There we got it. We got a rally going.
1: Oh. That's what Universal Pictures says is going to be big scale action adventure.
0: Well, I'm curious to see what it looks like.
1: Yeah, we'll see what happens with that.
0: Somebody said Tetris was loved by critics. Yeah. But Tetris, the movie, was about the behind the scenes of making Tetris.
1: Like the guy getting Tetris out of Russia during the Cold War.
0: Exactly. Yeah. It wasn't about... Anyway.
1: Yeah. We'll see. And the Edmonton Elks had a huge win last night. They were playing the Saskatchewan Roughriders in Regina. Just a couple seconds left in the game. Elks were down 33-34. Got a last-minute field goal, 57-yarder, to win the entire game. Quarterback Cody Fajardo threw for over 500 yards, scored 4 touchdowns in that game. Elks are now 7-1 on the season, best start since 2017, and they're first in the West Division. Next game for the Elks, this will be a good one to go to, is August 1st. That's a Saturday, and a rematch against the Saskatchewan Roughriders.
0: A lot of people are saying exactly what you said about the Pong movie. It'll just be Marty Supreme, too.
1: Yeah, just like
0: that's
1: a
0: ping-pong-based
1: story.
0: Uh-huh.
1: Okay. Sonic weather. We do still have that heat warning in effect for the city. So today it's going to be mostly sunny and 30 degrees. Smoke is supposed to roll in this afternoon, though. Might see a thunderstorm or showers tonight, down to 16 degrees. Tomorrow, sunny and 27, 26 on Sunday. Right now, Sonic, it is 17 degrees.
0: Okay, come play the final round. And we made it super duper easy. The last round of No Time to Google for the foreseeable future until I come back. No.

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2: Come take $1,000 from us. 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Don't be. This is the one. 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Two L's in Colin.

0: Melissa?
1: Yeah.
0: Okay. Not a singer, huh?
1: Oh, sorry.
0: That's okay.
1: Next time.
0: Yeah, sure. Hey, everybody. It's Melissa from the side of a busy road somewhere. I hope you're safe wherever you are.
1: I am. Sitting in an industrial area just off the Hende.
0: Oh, nice. Okay, good. Anybody around in that industrial? It seems so quiet out there today. Where is everyone?
1: Well, it's Friday, man. That's what happens. And it's supposed to

0: seconds on that clock. We're going to go super duper fast. Melissa, first answer out of your mouth is the one that gets locked in. So don't just yell stuff out. If you don't know an answer, say pass. If there's time at the end, we will go back.
1: You got it.
0: Melissa, for $1,000, there's no time to Google. What kind of animal is internet darling Jimothy?
1: A cricket.
0: Is it more or less than a year since Ozzy Osbourne died?
1: More.
0: Did Lululemon get its start in Los Angeles, Vancouver, or San Francisco?
1: Vancouver.
0: What activity are you taking part in if you're doing downward facing dog?
1: Yoga.
0: What is the body of water surrounding a castle called?
1: A moat.
0: How many pockets are there on a standard pool table?

0: 6.
1: If you spell wolf backwards, what word do you get?
0: Flow.
1: Red slippers and a yellow road are a major part of what classic movie?
0: Wizard of Oz.
1: Prince's Island Park is a downtown park in what Canadian city?
0: Oh, shoot. Pass.
1: Prince's Island Park is a downtown park in what Canadian city?
0: Oh, no.
1: Guess.
0: Calgary. It's Calgary.
1: It is. It is. Yeah.
2: All right. Well, let's see how close you got. Okay, Melissa. Is it more or less than a year since Ozzy Osbourne died? You said more. Yeah, just over a year. He died on July 22nd.
1: I would have got that question wrong. Even though I wrote it.
2: Yeah, interesting.
1: I was shocked that he'd been dead for over a year.
2: Okay. Yeah. Did Lululemon get its start in Los Angeles, Vancouver, or San Francisco? You said Vancouver. Yep, that's Canadian. You got it. What activity are you taking part in if you're doing downward facing dog? You said yoga.
1: Are you on your way to Industrial Park Yoga right now?
0: You know it.
1: Yeah.
2: That's the right answer. What's the body of water surrounding a castle called? You said moat. That's correct. How many pockets are there on a standard pool table? You said 6? Question mark. Yeah, that's right. There's 6 of them. 4 corners and 2 sidey guys. That's technical terms. If you spell wolf backwards, what word do you get? You get flow. That's the right answer. Red slippers and a yellow road are a major part of what classic movie? You knew it was The Wizard of Oz. Prince's Island Park is a downtown park in what Western Canadian city? Passed on this, ran out of time. It's Calgary. You know that now. And then what kind of animal is Jimothy? What kind of animal is internet darling Jimothy? You said a cricket? Like Jiminy Cricket, I think?
1: Yeah, this is Jimothy.
2: This is Jimothy, the short-spined raccoon that everyone's fallen in love with.
0: Okay, totally misinterpreted that one. That's sorry.
2: So, Melissa, a final score of 7 out of 9.
1: Woo!
0: That's pretty good.
1: It is pretty good. Do you want to hear the rejected questions, the ones that I crossed out at the last minute?
0: Absolutely.
1: What city are you in if you're at the Hockey Hall of Fame?
0: Toronto.
1: You would have got that one.
2: Mm-hmm.
1: This was one of the original questions too. Where do aquatic sports take place?
0: In water.
1: Yeah.
2: There you go.
1: Yeah. So.
0: Yeah, Garner.
2: I've got one more rejected question for
1: you.
2: Yeah. Does Garner put on his socks before or after his pants?
0: Before.
2: Nailed it.
1: That is the correct answer. What kind of monster goes, I'm going to put my pants on, my pants on and then fight to get the socks pulled up underneath the pants? Who does that?
0: Yeah, that is an incredible creature.
1: Anyway, Melissa, thank you for, I think you've probably got better things to be doing than sitting in a random industrial park just off the Henday, but I appreciate you being out there this morning.
0: Well, now I have to go to work because I didn't win $1,000.
1: Okay, Melissa, thank you.
0: Good luck with your surgery.
1: Thank you. Bye.
0: Bye.
1: Well, that's how the game works.

0: The Garner Andrews Show on Sonic for Lube City.
1: Oh yeah, cars can be moody too.
0: When yours starts acting like a teenager, get it checked.
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0: Before it slams the door on you. 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
25: It's still super quiet in traffic, but if you do see any stalls or collisions this morning, text 10029. Sonic Weather, we have that heat warning in effect still. It's going to be sunny and 30 degrees today. Smoke might roll in this afternoon and a chance of a thunderstorm later tonight, down to 16 degrees. Tomorrow, 27 degrees with sun and a chance of a thunderstorm later in the day, and then 26 degrees on Sunday. Right now at Sonic, it is 17 degrees.
26: Here we go. This is a good one.

0: love it. The Ataris, the Boys of Summer on Sonic 102.9. My name's Garner. Welcome to the show. Taylor Smith is here. It's only right to put your socks on before your pants. If you don't do that, you're doing everything wrong. And this, I know that sounds kind of random, but we were just talking about the questions we threw away today that we didn't use on No Time to Google. And what was yours?
1: Does Garner put on his socks before or after his pants?
0: That's how it goes. Okay. Yeah. You put them on before, so you don't have to struggle with trying to pull up your socks once you have your jeans on.
1: Uh-huh.
0: Now everybody's like, how long are Garner's socks and how tight are his pants? They're not tight. They're just, it's way easier to do it that way. I put on my socks. You know what? I put my socks on first, even before I put shorts on.
1: Your underoos, you mean?
0: No. It goes underpants,
1: okay.
0: T-shirt, socks, shoes.
1: Yeah, that seems right.
0: Yeah.
1: Oh, no. Now that I think about it, I'm wearing shorts today.
0: Yeah?
1: I think I put the socks on after the shorts.
0: Weird, but okay.
1: Because there's no pant leg in the way.
0: Well,
1: so
0: I know.
1: It's fine.
0: But I have a system. I don't break with systems. Like, I got a standard. I got an SOP for everything. A standard operating procedure. I don't want to talk about. Okay. You know, I'm sitting here. I can see the text machine. Somebody said, "I'll bet Garner wears socks with Crocs." I can tell you this: I do not wear Crocs. I have Croc slippers.
1: Yeah, those count.
0: That I wear in my house, only between the months of November and March.
1: Mm.
0: They're put away for the summer right now. But I would never go outside with those. And yeah, of course I wear socks with those. But again, I never leave my house. And you can't tell because the socks are under the pants. I don't want to talk. I want to talk about Jimothy.
1: Yeah.
0: So is Jimothy in everybody's feed right now?
1: I don't have a lot of Jimothy.
0: Really?
1: Yeah, and I'm okay with it.
0: I get

0: tons of Jimothy. It's like, I think there's a little bit of Jimothy in everybody. I feel like Jimothy. I feel like I'm walking crooked. I don't feel quite right in my body. I'm feeling clumsy. But here I am spreading joy and good cheer the way Jimothy does down at the internet. Jimothy is a raccoon somewhere in Seattle that's captured the hearts of Internet Nation because he looks like a two-dimensional. He looks like he's made of cardboard. Like he's super, he's tall and really skinny. He's got some short spine syndrome or something like that.
1: Yeah.
0: But he just goes about his raccoon business, bringing joy. So get some Jimothy in your feed.
1: Well, even if you just Google Jimothy right now,
0: yeah,
1: there's a little cartoon version of him that runs across your screen.
0: Exactly.
1: Like it's fully taking over everything.
0: Yeah. He is the latest internet darling designed to take our focus off of our real problems. We were saying earlier, Jimothy is... like the same thing that's going on with the lightning sidewalk up on the north side, the sidewalk that got hit by lightning. We're all focusing on that now instead of what our real problems are. So,
1: welcome distraction.
0: There's Jimothy hats and t-shirts and coffee mugs and stickers. And 3 months from now, people are going to be like, Jimothy who? I do find the name funny. One of my closest friends is a guy named Jimmy. I hang out with Jimmy all the time. Why am I not calling him Jimothy?
1: Yeah, you got to get on that.
0: That starts today, pal.
1: I do like Jimstifer, too. But...
0: Jimstifer?
1: Yeah.
0: Oh, I've never heard that one before. Ooh. I think when Jimothy wears out on my friend Jimmy, I'm going to switch it over to Jimstifer.
1: Jimstifer.
0: Jimstifer, please come quickly.
1: Bring the car around.
0: We were talking a few minutes ago again. The No Time to Google from a few minutes ago. That's going to be it for a while. We're going to shut No Time to Google down while I'm away getting my whatever you think I'm doing. Hair transplants, leg lengthening.
1: Another round of calf implants.
0: Those are real. My calves are real. Do you want to see them?
1: No. Again, we've had so many meetings about this.
0: Anyway, yeah, it's just back surgery. I have to have back surgery next week, and I don't know when I'm going to be back at work. I don't know. Could be 3 weeks. Could be middle of September. I don't know. It depends on how that goes. So we're going to shelve No Time to Google for a while. But one of the things, upon my return, you know what I want to bring back for a limited time? I want to bring back Tradio.
1: Yeah.
0: I want to dip my toes in the Tradio tank again. So while I'm away, I'm going to do some inventory in my home. I'm going to find some cool stuff to prime the Tradio pump with and see what we can do. So maybe sometime in mid-September for a limited time only, as much as management hates that, Tradio, I'm doing it. I really don't care. I think it's, I think we need it again. Facebook Marketplace is just a bunch of low ballers and no shows. Tradio is where the real bargains are.
1: That's right.
0: Yeah.
1: And there's been so many people I feel like I've talked to in the last 2 weeks who are like, I really want to get off Facebook, but I just keep it for Marketplace.
0: Yes.
1: All I have Facebook for is Marketplace.
0: Yeah.
1: So if we can get a homegrown version of that going, I think the people want it.
0: Yeah. So everybody, over the course of the next few weeks, take a look around your apartment, your storage room, your basement, wherever you live. Find something good for Tradio. And again, no car parts, no tires, no guns. And I think that's it.
1: Okay.
0: Right? I think those were the rules from a long time ago. Anyway, get in touch with the show here, 10029 if you want to text, if you want to call the show, 780-423-1029. Coming up in 16 minutes, your next code word to win Sonic's Get

0: Sonic 1029, Noah Kahan, Stick Season. I wonder if he'll do that song.
1: Well, maybe.
0: When he plays BC Place, August 28th. When we send somebody there with a guest. Sonics, get the hell out of here. Trip number 82 for Kingsway Mall. Your next chance to enter 13 minutes from right now. We were discussing a few minutes ago. I do want to bring Tradio back in the fall for a limited run. I want to see how it goes. Maybe one day a week, we will do some Tradio. And then if it goes really, really well, maybe we will just become full-time Tradio. That's all we'll do. 4 hours a day, 5 days a week.
1: Wow. A hard swing.
0: Yeah. Not likely, but somebody pointed out the other, because I was trying to remember what the rules were for Tradio, because it was like no car parts, no tires, no guns. The other one, no animals or pets. Okay. That was the other one.
1: That's fair.
0: Yeah.
1: Guess I'll shut down the puppy mill.
0: Yeah. So if you, sorry, I'm just distracted reading text messages. That's, do you mind if I just sit here quietly and read?
1: Yeah, sure.
0: That's a good one. That's a good one.
1: I think it's adorable how you put your finger over the words as you read.
0: Yeah, and I move my mouth. You know what? Somebody messaged because I talked about this yesterday. People would be horrified if they looked in my Facebook and looked at my saved list.
1: Mm-hmm.
0: The stuff I saved from Facebook Marketplace. Somebody asked, is the half bottle of Vagisil for $7 still available? Yes, it is, as of right now. And I'm holding up my phone and I'm showing you. But also the other treasure that I saved the other night is for $50.

0: It is a chocolate brown toilet and matching chocolate brown pedestal sink. It's like, if you could think of the worst possible color for a toilet, is that it? Is that the one?
1: I think so.
0: And, I mean, if you're redoing a house and you've always dreamed of having a chocolate brown toilet, there it is. It's on Facebook Marketplace right now, $50.
1: If you're looking for a toilet that you never have to clean again.
0: Okay, gross.
1: It's already the right color.
0: That's disgusting. 10029 to text the show if you're calling 780-423-1029. Pearl Jam is on Sonic.

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0: We've sent you all over the world to get the hell out of here to see your favorite band.
1: Foo Fighters in Montreal.
0: Blink 182 in Toronto.
1: Mother Mother in Mexico.
0: The Black Keys in Vancouver.
1: Mumford & Sons in Poland.
0: And our next get the hell out of here is about to take off.
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4: No traffic issues to tell you about, but if you do see anything out there, you can text 10029. Sonic weather, that heat warning is still kicking around. It's going to be 30 degrees today, feel even hotter with the humidity. Some wildfire smoke probably rolling in this afternoon, and then a chance of a thunderstorm later in the day. Down to 16 degrees overnight. Tomorrow, it'll be 27 degrees, 26 on Sunday. Right now at Sonic, it is 17 degrees.
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2: We do this 7 times a day. We start at 6 o'clock in the morning, and we do it every other hour all day long till 6 o'clock in the afternoon. You've got today and then all next week to qualify. If you want your name in the draw, text the code word DIVIDE. You know, divide as in the great divide. We'll give you 15 minutes or so to text that to 10029. Maybe you'll win Sonic's Get the Hell Out of Here to see Noah Kahan sold out show in Vancouver. It is 8:05. My name's Garner Andrews. Here comes Taylor Smith with the things you need to know.
3: With this stretch of hot weather the next couple of days, the city is reminding you not to leave your pet in a hot car, even if it's just for a few minutes. They say, even if it's 15 degrees out, 15 minutes later, it's almost 30 degrees in there. So when it starts at 30, that's no good. There is now a $500 fine you can get hit with for leaving an animal in a vehicle unattended. And if it happens a second time, that ticket can go up to $1,000. Peace officers and police say grocery stores, malls, and hotels are the locations that they see the most pets left in vehicles. If you do see one, you can call 311, or if they're in immediate danger, you can call 911. And everybody, I think, gets to a certain age where when it rains, they start to say, oh, well, at least it's good for the farmers.
2: Yeah.
3: Even if you know nothing about farming. Turns out, though, all the rain we've had the last little while, not good for the farmers. It's too much. Two counties just north of the city just declared a state of agricultural disaster. Farms in Westlock and Thorold counties are completely saturated with water. They can't get crops to take off with acres and acres of drowned out areas. So it's too much rain. They're having a rough year. And everyone's going wild for that chunk of sidewalk that got struck by lightning. And now the U of A is going to keep it. Yeah, lightning sounds. This happened last weekend around 129th Ave and 129th Street. The lightning left a small crater in the sidewalk, and it struck a fire hydrant right next to it, too. Since then, it's been the biggest tourist attraction
2: in the land. It's an inexpensive thing to do with the whole family this weekend. Mm-hmm. Now, I'm hearing differing reports, but I said earlier, hit up the 7-Eleven at the 127s, grab some Slurpees and take your lawn chairs, and then head over to the 129s.
3: Yeah.
2: And watch the sidewalk.
3: Just have a look at that
2: hole. Just look at that hole. I don't know if there's still a 7-Eleven there or not.
3: Yeah, someone said it was broken into and closed.
2: Somebody pointed out, how do you break into a 7-Eleven? Aren't they open 24 hours? They raise a good point.
3: Yeah, well, it's not a break and enter. It's just an enter.
2: Yeah. Is there still a 7-Eleven there? Sorry to go sideways on this story, but it's just, you know, ride your bike over. Yeah. Family, ride your bikes over there, get some Slurpees, and go look at the sidewalk.
3: Oh, wow, lightning made that.
2: Yeah.
3: And then move on.
2: Mm-hmm.
3: That's the whole thing. The city says they are going to preserve that chunk of sidewalk, I guess dig it up somehow, and give it to the U of A for research. You know someone's just going to hang that on their wall.
2: How do you hang sidewalk on your wall?
3: You could just get a couple of those command strips. I'm sure that'll hold it.
2: Hmm.
3: That'll hold. Environment Canada says there were over 4,000 lightning strikes in Edmonton last weekend. Typically, we get 2,000 in the entire month of June. So that was a big storm. Viewing numbers are in for the World Cup, and 77% of Canadians watched it. That means at some point during the tournament, 31.5 million Canadians watched at least some of the soccer or football, if you got really into it.
2: It's the most soccer I've ever watched in my entire life.
3: Yeah, same here. 2 games.
2: Really? Just 2?
3: Well, and some of the final, so 2 in a bit. Canada's final game against Morocco, that was the most watched Canada men's soccer match ever, with 5.4 million views.

0: years. And now, just four more years until you get pumped up for soccer again. The Edmonton Elks won a wild game in Regina last night, and they are on a tear to start the season. Against the Saskatchewan Roughriders, quarterback Cody Fajardo threw for over 500 yards, scored four touchdowns, but the Elks were down 33-34 with just a few seconds left. That's when Vincent Blanchard kicked a last-minute 57-yard field goal to win the whole game with zero time left on the clock. The Elks are now 7-1 on the season. That's their best start since 2017. First place in the West Division. Next game for the Elks will be a rematch against the Saskatchewan Roughriders. That'll be back here at Commonwealth, a Saturday night game on August 1st. Sonic weather. We do still have that heat warning in effect for the city. A mix of sun and cloud and 30 degrees today. Smoke should be rolling in this afternoon, and then we might see a thunderstorm or some showers tonight. We'll see. Down to 16 overnight. Tomorrow, sunny and 27 with a chance of a thunderstorm, and then 26 on Sunday. Right now at Sonic, it is 18 degrees.
1: Noah Kahn plays BC Place in Vancouver on August 28th. 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
2: Oh, what a cute baby. 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Whooshy, whooshy, who's a little Connor Andrews?
1: 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What the? 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
4: The gavel holster is a fantastic idea because I can just whip it out and... There we go. Divide. Done. Divide will no longer work as a code word. Maybe we'll recycle it, but not right now. We take your entries 7 times a day. We start at 6 in the morning, and then we do it every other hour till 6 o'clock in the afternoon. We're going to do it all next week, too, and then somebody wins. Get the hell out of here. Trip number 82 to that sold-out show. You and about 60,000 others at BC Place drinking it all in. You get tickets to the show. We'll fly you to Vancouver, and we'll fly you back, too. You don't have to walk back or anything. Put you in a hotel, give you some spending money, and a Noah Kahan vinyl library. Get the hell out of here. Trip number 82. Noah Kahan in Vancouver is for Sonic and Kingsway Mall.
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No traffic to report. It's real quiet out there, but if you do come across any issues, text 10029. Sonic weather, we do have that heat warning in effect still, so a high of 30 degrees today. It's going to feel even hotter with the humidity. Wildfire smoke probably rolling in this afternoon too, then a chance of a thunderstorm later in the day, down to 16 degrees overnight. Tomorrow, same thing, sunny with the chance of a thunderstorm later on. It'll be 27 degrees and then 26 on Sunday. Right now at Sonic, it's 18 degrees.

0: Walk the Moon, Shut Up and Dance on Sonic 102.9. It's the Gardner Andrew Show. It's Friday morning. Taylor Smith is here. Who's on the phone? Hi.
1: Hey, how's it going?
0: Good. How about you?
1: Not too bad. My daughter said, wouldn't it be cool if we called the radio? I've never talked to anybody on the radio before. Here we are, talking on the radio.
0: Well, look at that. Where are you off to?
1: Well, we left Nova Scotia on Sunday, and we're heading to Edmonton. We'll be there tonight.
0: So you've been driving across the country since last Sunday?
1: Yeah.
0: Really? What's been the highlight so far?
1: Highlight? You were pretty excited about that Bigfoot with his butt cheeks hanging out.
0: Hang on a second. Hang on. Bigfoot with his butt cheeks hanging out?
1: Yeah, there was a big giant, like, 40-foot statue.

0: to just before Portage La Prairie.
1: Oh, yeah, Portage La Prairie, yeah.
0: Yeah, that's it, yeah. Where the big giant Coke can is, yeah. So just before that, there was a big Bigfoot statue on the side of the road.
1: So do you live in Nova Scotia or do you live in Edmonton?
0: Well, I lived in Edmonton for 17 years, so we would travel back home to Nova Scotia periodically. So we've done this drive many times, but I'm actually going to visit some friends for a week or so, and then we're going to turn around and drive back.
1: Nice. So where are you right now? Somewhere, I'm going to guess somewhere on the east side of Saskatchewan.
0: We didn't get to Saskatchewan quite yet, and that's kind of the reason why I was calling you.
1: Okay.
0: Like your morning show will be over like in a little while, and anytime I hear the word Saskatchewan, I think Regina. Yeah, exactly. Right.
1: So, but are you going? Are you going through that part of Saskatchewan? Are you in the south?
0: Well, I'm on the Yellowhead, so
1: Okay.
0: The Yellowhead will basically take me through
1: Saskatoon.
0: I forget. I think it is Saskatoon.
1: Yeah, you're going to go through Saskatoon. First, you're going to hit Yorkton, and then you're going to hit, a Saskatchewan geography lesson on the radio.
0: Yeah.
1: And then eventually you're going to come up on delightful towns like North Battleford. Make sure you stop at the Petro-Canada at the top of the hill in North Battleford. You know how they always award the gas station with the best washroom in Canada?
0: Yeah, they have that.
1: Go check that one out. Go check that one out. Okay. Hey, I got to run now, but have a safe trip. What are your names?
0: Jason and Sydney.
2: Yeah, my name is Sydney.
1: Okay, Jason and Sydney. Safe travels.
0: Sounds good. Good talking to you.
1: Okay, bye. I would love to do that. Like, just drive right across this country, coast to coast. Have you ever done that?
3: No, furthest we've gone is Winnipeg.
1: Yeah.
3: But that's only halfway.
1: See, the thing is I'd like to drive across the country, but I don't want to have to drive back.
3: Well,
1: you know, I want to fly. That's a long way to go both ways.
3: You rent a car and then just leave it wherever you go.
1: Do you know how much a one-way rental is? It's crazy.
3: Oh.
1: It's crazy. Don't do it. I've done it before. Well, thank you very much for that. It's, I can't wait to get their thoughts on the Petro-Can bathroom in North Battleford. It's a delight.
3: Okay.
1: Just a delight. I don't even know where I was going with this, but 10029, if you want to text the show, you can call us too at 780-423-1029. I'm playing a request for myself this morning. That's right. I haven't heard this in a while. Are you up for it? Can you see what I'm going to play?
3: I'm always up for
1: something. You do like this song?
3: I also like butter tarts, so
1: okay,
3: it works out.
1: And that one line in the song, it's the only line everybody knows, L-A-T-E-R, that week. Everybody knows that part. It's Len. It's Steal My Sunshine, and it's on Sonic 102.9.

0: a feel-good hit, really. It's Len, Steal My Sunshine on Sonic 102.9. I know that song's not for everybody, but I like it. I like it a lot. It's never grown old to me. I was saying a few minutes ago, well, we were discussing, it was Jason and Sydney who are driving from Nova Scotia to Edmonton right now. They haven't entered into Saskatchewan yet, but they're going to be in Edmonton tonight. And we were just discussing how magical would that be to just get in a vehicle and drive across the country. Just nothing but road snacks and music.
1: Oh, yeah.
0: You know what? I sent you something. This, you could trick the Honda Odyssey out.
1: Oh, that's right.
0: I sent you a link to somebody selling. It's like a shelving unit and a bed frame thing that's designed specifically for the Honda Odyssey.
1: Yeah, you turn your Honda Odyssey like minivan into a little tiny camper with a twin bed in the back.
0: For $200, you could do that.
1: Yeah.
0: Well, you take the family cross country, Taylor.
1: Well, I mean, it's a twin bed.
0: It'd be cozy.
1: It's room for me. If you ever see me roll up to the station with that in the back of the van.
0: Yeah.
1: You know daddy's living down by the river.
0: Oh, boy. Somebody said my parents took their motorcycle across the country when I was 14. They said it was the most amazing trip they've ever been on. Yeah, that'd be cool. I'm not even a motorcycle guy, but I think, although I see the motorcycle guys when they're traveling and you can tell they're doing a long road trip. But those little saddle, what do you call them? They're not saddlebags. Well, maybe some are saddlebags, but like those little boxes they have on the side of their motorcycle.
1: Yeah, yeah.
0: How do they keep, like I take 4 or 5 pairs of shoes with me when I travel. How do you, you got to have your flip-flops. Yeah. You got to have your casual running shoes. Oh, then you got to have your workout shoes.
1: What?
0: And then you need a sassy boot, like a Chelsea boot. Maybe you need a Doc Martin, and you need a casual shoe as well that's dressier than a running shoe. There's 5 pairs right there.
1: How long are you away for with that arsenal of shoes?
0: 4 days.
1: Jeez. No, you need...
0: You got to have variety.
1: You need a pair of shoes that you wear while you're driving, and then some flip-flops somewhere in the back. That's
0: so
1: it.
0: What if you get to the destination at the end of the day and you got your motorcycle boots on and you're like, now I want to wear short pants to go out for dinner. You going to wear your motorcycle boots with your short pants?
1: Or the flip-flops.
0: What if you have to walk a long way? You need better arch support than that. I will never be a guy who travels on a motorcycle, obviously. Anyway, 10029, if you want to text the show.
1: Shoes held him back.
0: Yep. The only thing standing between me and adventure is shoes.
1: Footwear.
0: I saw a guy. I was driving back here from Calgary last month, maybe. I don't know when it was. But there was a guy on the QE2 headed this way on a like an enduro-style motorcycle. I don't know what those bikes are called. The kind they can go off-road or they can go on the highway. Mm-hmm. It's like the bikes the guys on Long Way Around rode. And he was doing 80 kilometers an hour on the QE2 in the 120 zone. People were just roaring by him. And his license plate was from somewhere in South America.
1: Wow.
0: And I thought,

0: How long has it taken to get you here at 80 kilometers an hour? And I would imagine that guy's probably doing that trek where you leave from the basement of South America and you go to the tippy top of the world. I'll bet you that's what that guy was doing. He's probably not even halfway there yet. That'd be an adventure, though. I wonder how many pairs of shoes that guy had with him. I'm guessing not a lot, because he didn't let shoes stand in between him and adventure.
1: That's right.
0: 780-423-1029 if you want to call the show. Kate Bush, it's Running Up That Hill, and it's on Sonic.

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18: Sonic traffic and weather.
19: No traffic this morning. It's all quiet out there. Sonic weather, it's going to be 30 degrees today. Nice and sunny for most of the day, and then some smoke rolling in this afternoon. Down to 16 degrees overnight. We might see a thunderstorm later in the day. 27 and sunny tomorrow with the chance of a thunderstorm, and then 26 on Sunday. Right now at Sonic, it is 18 degrees.
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0: Listen, the crown jewel in my record collection at home, Taylor Smith, is the on-air copy of that album, License to Ill. It's got like the gold stamp on the back. Ooh. For promotional use only. Because when that song first came out, I played it on the radio once, and the program director was like, never, ever play that again.
1: Wow.
0: Ever. That band is going nowhere. So I just took the record and I went home.
1: Fine.
0: And I still have it. Beastie Boys, Fight for Your Right, from License to Ill. Which, by the way, I swear to God, that album's 40.
1: Yeah.
0: Holy crap. Have I been... I'm 100 years old, remember. 40 years. Oh, what a... November 15th, 1986. So this fall, that album turns 40. That is crazy. We were talking a few minutes ago about how awesome it would be to just check out of your normal life for 4 weeks and drive across the country. Would you need 4 weeks?
1: I mean...
0: It's a big country.
1: And you could take your time.
0: I don't know if I want to take my time. There's certain provinces that I just went, I'm sorry, Manitoba, but
1: yeah,
0: you're just sort of... Manitoba, you are bald Saskatchewan. Maybe not.
1: Yeah, they've got lakes, though.
0: There's
1: some nice lakes.
0: They do have good lakes. They do have... See, now I feel bad. I could probably skip over... If I could skip Saskatchewan, and not that I don't love it, but, you know, I've spent a couple of minutes there. Mm-hmm. If I could skip Saskatchewan, I would. I don't want to have to drive all the way back. That's the problem, though.
1: Yeah.
0: Like, just throw away your car once you get to the East Coast, just drive it in, push it into the ocean, and fly home. Is that what you do?
1: Our family dream has always been to, like, buy an old Volkswagen Westphalia.
0: So you can do 80 kilometers an hour.
1: Yeah. You do it that on the Vancouver coast.
0: Yeah.
1: And then you drive all...

0: the way across the country real slow, and then you sell it when you get there and fly back.
1: Would an old Westphalia, like, would it make it up the Coquihalla? That thing would be screaming by the time you got to the top.
0: Yeah, you'd have to bring some oars so you could paddle up the hills.
1: Yeah. Somebody said I rode my dual sport motorcycle. Oh, that's what I think I was talking about. Somebody else called them adventure bikes. They sort of look like a dirt bike, but a little more comfortable. Mm-hmm. This person said I rode my dual sport motorcycle from Whitehorse down to southern Mexico.
0: Oh.
1: Where I lost the piston ring. I had one pair of extra shoes, just some toe shoes, and one pair of pants, my motorcycle pants, one pair of shorts, the pants zipped off into shorts, lots of socks and underwear. It took me 5 weeks to get that far, and then I had to fly home and abandon the bike.
0: Oh.
1: But what an adventure, huh? That's the part that's holding me back. Well, first of all, I've never ridden a motorcycle in my life. I'd be frightening on one of those. I don't think I'd know what to do. But I overpack for everything I do. And you can't overpack on a motorcycle. Somebody else said, I find it laudable that Garner wants to see the country. That's a good thing, right?
0: Yeah.
1: Yeah. We had a friend that traveled in a motorhome with their elementary kids, got as far as they could in 3 weeks, and then parked and stored the motorhome in Nova Scotia. Then they flew back and did Newfoundland, stored it in Ontario. Sounds expensive, but sure, if you don't want to drive all the way back. I don't know. I spend a lot of time laying in bed at night watching videos of people with tiny trailers and, you know, little vans that they travel around in. That's my dream. That's what I want to do. 10029 if you want to text this. You should really buy that thing for your Odyssey van. It's $200.
0: The twin bed that you can put in the back?
1: Yeah, yeah. There's a guy selling that on Marketplace. Fits a 2011 to 2017. What's yours?
0: I'm rolling in a 17.
1: It would fit your van.
0: Yeah.
1: $200, Taylor.
0: You got to take the kids' seats out to put it in there.
1: Do the kids have to come with you?
0: Good point.
1: Yeah. Call the show at 780-423-1029. Sum 41 is on Sonic.

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0: I like it. Cage the Elephant, Beaches in Tennessee on Sonic 102.9. Their comeback. They haven't. We haven't heard anything from Cage the Elephant in a couple of years. It is 9:13. My name's Garner. Welcome to the Friday morning edition of the show. The show that stars you. Hello?
1: Good morning, Garner.
0: Good morning.
1: I'm just giving you a little advice on your upcoming surgery.
0: Oh.
1: I've had to do a couple major ones.
0: You've had some surgery?
1: Yeah, some surgeries, yeah.
0: I was saying on the radio yesterday, I am, I'm old. I'm the same age as Dr. Dre, which makes me sound really cool. But I've never in my life had surgery. I've never had general anesthetic. I've never been knocked out for anything.
1: Not even for, like, wisdom teeth?
0: No, I've still got my wisdom teeth. And they're perfect. Do you want to see them?
1: No, I'm good.
0: Okay.
1: Anyways, when you come out of what they put you under,
0: There
1: may be some extra hoses and wires attached to you that you weren't expecting.
0: Oh, boy. Yeah.
1: Like there may be a hose down under.
0: Oh, boy.
1: Yeah.
0: Yeah.
1: Not to scare you or anything, but it's like, what the f*** is that there for?
0: My surgery, though, I don't get it. I'm going to be laying face down for my surgery. Couldn't they just have an intern under there with a bucket or something?
1: Or sitting underneath, yeah.
0: Yeah.
1: Under there with a creeper or like the bleachers?
0: A mechanics creeper? Just holding up a hat or something?
1: Yeah.
0: I don't know.
1: No, and then make sure you have someone that's really good that can smuggle good food in for you when they allow you to eat food again.
0: Yeah. Yeah,
1: that
0: my
1: food is horrible.
0: My beautiful bride will be there, so.
1: Yeah, and that, if it's at the university, there's a Wendy's across the parking lot.
0: Okay. Well, thank you very much, and I hope to provide some updates while I'm away. I'll do my best.
1: And don't rush back.
0: Yeah.
1: The company don't give a shit if you're there or not at the end of the day.
0: Thank you, Jamie.
1: All right. Well, I hope you have a speedy recovery.
0: Okay, thank you. There's this part of my brain that I need to turn off. Because, you know, of course, there are people complaining about what's going to happen to the show while you're away. I can assure you, you're in good hands. Taylor's got this. And we're going to have to do a combination of live Taylor and some past gas. I mean, it's summer, and just like your workplace, we are spread thin right now. It's not an ideal time to have to go get surgery, but trust me, people are working their butts off, and I feel bad for leaving for weeks, but I need to get this done. I can't keep going like this. And for the most part, you know, people have been very, very kind. There's lots of well-wishers, but there are those that are making me question my decision. But I need this. I want to go to concerts again and museums. And I want to be able to travel, and I want to be able to stand in line at the registry for more than 5 minutes or shop for pants without feeling like I'm going to fall down. So I hope you can understand we're doing the best we can, and you're in very, very good hands. 10029, if you want to text, if you want to call the show, 780-423-1029. I'm doing this. This is a pick-me-up. It's New Radicals. You get what you give on Sonic 102.9.

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27: 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I found me a reason, so check me to-

Sonic 1029. Matthew Goodband. Hello, Time Bomb. My name's Garner. Welcome to the show. We're just talking about the dream of driving across the country, just taking your time, drinking it all in. I have offended Manitoba this morning. I must apologize. How dare you diss Manitoba, you flatlander? Well, aren't Manitobans flatlanders too? The reason I said if I could drive across the country and if I had to skip part of it, I would skip Manitoba. And I'd probably skip Saskatchewan too, because I'm very, very familiar with that. I want to see the parts that I never get to see. So try not to take it personally, Manitoba and parts of Saskatchewan. I'm sorry. I was also talking about how it would be great to do this trip, but I don't think I could do it two ways. Like, I don't think I could drive from Edmonton to Prince Edward Island and then turn around and come all the way back. It would have to be one of those things where I drive all

all the way out and then fly home. This person said, though, listen to this. About 10 years ago, a buddy of mine from PEI bought a car from Calgary. I picked it up for him, drove it all the way to Charlottetown, and then flew back to Alberta. My suggestion for you, if you don't want to drive both ways, find someone that needs a car delivered. It really was a trip of a lifetime for me, Chris. Yeah, that would be perfect. Now I just need to find somebody who needs a car delivered. I was actually talking to a neighbor of mine the other day, and he was telling me that he's delivering a car to a friend in, is it Palm Springs, maybe? Phoenix? I don't know. He has to drive a car down there this coming fall. That would be awesome. Anyway, thank you for that. Somebody else, I can't find it now, but somebody else messaged me and they went on a motorcycle trip because I was talking about, I could never do that. Well, first of all, I've never ridden a motorcycle in my life. And secondly, you got to pack light on a motorcycle. I don't pack light ever. I like to have a variety of outfits, a variety of shoes. That's right, I call them outfits. But you can't do that when you're on a motorcycle. And somebody had told a story that they took, what was it, 3 pairs of underwear and 1 extra pair of pants for a 3-month motorcycle trip. Oh, congrats. Good for you. That's awesome. Like, if you can do that, that's awesome. Living lean. 10029 to text if you're calling at 780-423-1029. This is Lord on Sonic 1029.

0: 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Default. It is 9:41 now. 19 minutes from right now, your next code word to win Sonic's Get the Hell Out of Here. Trip number 82 to see Noah Kahan in Vancouver, August 28th. Sold out show, BC Place. You get a pair of tickets, you get airfare, a hotel, spending money. You get a Noah Kahan vinyl library. We do this 7 times a day. We start at 6 o'clock in the morning and then every other hour. All day long till 6 o'clock in the afternoon. We're doing it next week, too. So you've still got another week to get yourself qualified. Taylor Smith will give you the word right away here. Quickly, Ranjit wants to talk about sticks.
1: Nick, last week you were talking about those sticks?
0: Oh, yes. Yeah,
1: I did that.

0: with my outdoor ed class. 2 hours for them to find a stick, and then an hour of them presenting. It was the best 3 hours, kept them entertained.
1: See,
0: when you're teaching.
1: Yeah, there's. I started following this page on Instagram, Official Stick Reviews, and that's what people, they just show off the sticks they found while they were walking. Yeah.
0: Yeah, I just send a class out to look for a stick, and it was great.
1: It's so simple. It's so dumb. I think it'd be a great team building thing at work. You know, no more trust. The trust fall is out. Now it's bring a stick to work and tell the story of your stick. Anyway, I got to get out of here. Taylor's filling in for Chantel. He'll be in here next. We will talk to you in the very, very near future, hopefully. Have a good one.
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2: 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We'll fly you out there, put you up in a nice hotel, give you some NoahCon vinyl, and tickets to that sold out. Yes, it is sold out. Sold out NoahCon show at BC Place. All you have to do, text the word Vancouver. Vancouver to 10029. That's your top secret code word so you can get the hell out of here and see NoahCon in Vancouver.

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1: The alternative. 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

still do it. You can still text the word Vancouver to 10029 and get the hell out of here to see Noah Kahan in Vancouver. My name's Taylor. This is Mumford & Sons on Sonic.

0: Okay, that's it. I got to put the code word back in that sealed envelope. Thanks for texting it to 10029. You're now on the list to get the hell out of here to see Noah Kahan in Vancouver. If you missed it, we do this all day long. Every 2 hours, a brand new secret code word. You text it and you can go on this trip.
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JJ Wild, The Rush is on Sonic 102.9. Hey, my name is Taylor, in for Chantel while she's on vacation. And now a song with some of the best scatting you will hear this side of Scatman. You know, scatting, right? Not that kind. But like zibidi bop bop bop bop bidi bop bidi bop bop. Listen for it. Scat along. It's Spin Doctors, Two Princes, and it's...

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Hey, really quick, if you imagine a dragon in your mind, what color is it? 3, 2, 1. Green. Was your dragon green? Purple? That's weird. This is Demons Imagine Dragons on Sonic. When the day-

Weezer, Beverly Hills on Sonic 102.9. Hey, it's Taylor. Don't forget, they've got a new album, the Gold Album, coming out next month. I'm just in for Chantel this week. She's on vacation. But have you gone to see the sidewalk lightning hole yet? Last Saturday, lightning struck the sidewalk on the north side, 129th Street and 129th Avenue, and it left a giant crater. It's turned into a tourist attraction. Everyone loves the lightning hole. Yeah. And now the U of A is going to keep it. They're going to somehow cut up that patch of concrete and send it over to the university for research. Or maybe a really cool wall ornament. I don't know. So go see it while you can, is what I'm saying. It's a limited time only before they get rid of that thing. This is Boy Golden. It's Suffer. It's on Sonic 102.9.

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Just under an hour until you can get another top secret code word for our Get the Hell Out of Here trip number 82 to see Noah Kahan in Vancouver. We do this all day long. Every 2 hours, you get a code word, you text it to us, and then you're in to get the hell out of here. We'll fly you to Vancouver, put you in a hotel, give you tickets to that sold-out show, some Noah Kahan vinyl, and we're doing it all next week, too. So every time you get a new code word, that's another chance for you to enter and have better odds at winning this huge trip. Next one is at noon. My name's Taylor. This is Metric on Sonic.

Green Day on Sonic 1029. Hey, my name is Taylor. Chantel's on vacation, so I'm with you now. How much World Cup did you watch? Did you get into the soccer? Are you still watching soccer? Because numbers are in, and apparently 77% of Canadians watched at least some of the World Cup. It was kind of hard to escape, right? Like the Happy Meals toys and McDonald's were World Cup themes. You could get souvenir cups. There was, I don't know, soccer players on chip bags. It takes over the whole world, that thing. What's next? That's how I know what's happening in the world. What's the toy at McDonald's Happy Meals? What's on the chip bags? I think it's going to be Spider-Man next, right? That new movie? It's going to just take over. This is Linkin Park. It's In the End, and it's on Sonic.

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Okay, just over half an hour until you can get the hell out of here and see Noah Kahan in Vancouver. Mm-hmm. Another top secret code word is coming up at noon. You text that in to enter. My name is Taylor. This is Sonic 1029 with new music discovery from

Death Cab for Cutie. Yeah, this is one of those songs that's about some heartbreaking stuff. Ben Gibbard, their lead singer, says he was going through a divorce, the end of a relationship. It's one of the hardest things ever, while also being on stage and singing in front of thousands of people and just getting praised for who he is. A weird little dichotomy there. Song is called Riptides. It's new Death Cab for Cutie. It's on Sonic.

little springs for your Friday. That's the Verve Bittersweet Symphony on Sonic 102.9. Hey, my name's Taylor. Chantel's on vacation, but we're still doing Get the Hell Out of Here to see Noah Kahan in Vancouver. I've got another top secret code word for you at noon. When you hear it, text 10029, and then you're in the draw to get the hell out of here to Vancouver to see that sold out show at BC Place. Noah Kahan, we'll put you in a hotel. We'll give you some vinyl. You'll make memories of a lifetime. That's coming up at noon. Right now, USS Laces out on Sonic.

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2: 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Just text the word airport. Airport to 1-0-0-2-9 because you can't fly to Vancouver without going to the airport first. Airport is your top secret code word to get the hell out of here.
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Okay, you still got a bit of time. Text the word airport to 10029. Airport to get the hell out of here to see Noah Kahan in Vancouver.

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2: What the hell? There we go. Good work texting in 10029 to get the hell out of here and see Noah Kahn in Vancouver. That show's going to be amazing. It's a sold-out show at BC Place, which that's like the Vancouver version of Commonwealth. It's big. There's going to be like 60,000 people there screaming lyrics at the top of their lungs, feeling all the feelings. You'll be one of them. Get the hell out of here. Trip number 82 is to see Noah Kahn in Vancouver. We'll do it all day long and all next week. Keep listening for those code words.
0: Your next chance to see Noah Kahn in Vancouver, trip number 82 of Get the Hell Out of Here, is coming up at 2.

0: one.
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Hey, a neighborhood here in Edmonton was just named one of the 10 trendiest neighborhoods in all of Canada. Sonic 1029, it's Taylor Smith in for Chantel this week. They did this by seeing which neighborhoods had the biggest increase in bookings on Airbnb. So it's an Airbnb list. The top trendy neighborhood in the country is in Vancouver, Hastings Sunrise. Guess it's a good spot to stay for concerts. The PNE, which is like their version of K-Days. But

settled in at number four on that list here in Edmonton. McKernan. Yeah. Right around White Ave. They say 5 minutes from all the action on White Avenue and the Fringe Festival buzz, McKernan feels like its own little pocket of the city. Yeah, any neighborhood in Edmonton that has the tall trees, the touch over the road, I think it's called a kissing canopy. I'm in love with that neighborhood. You get all shady under the trees. It's great. So yeah, good job, McKernan. Way to be trendy and cool. This is Cameron Whitcomb. It's Kingdom of Fear, and it's on Sonic 102.9.

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1: Sublime on Sonic 102.9. Hey, it's Taylor. Are you going to that Post Malone and Jelly Roll show this weekend? No, it's not super Sonic music, but any show that's big enough to do two nights at Commonwealth Stadium, that's a pretty big deal. There's been more and more of these lately, hey? Like Metallica, AC/DC's coming. Foo Fighters are there in September. That show, Foo Fighters, Queens of the Stone Age, that's going to be amazing. Amazing. If you're going to the show tonight or tomorrow, hope you have a good time. This is Bob Moses, Love Brand New, Sonic 102.9.

Tegan and Sarah, that's North Shore on Sonic 102.9. Hey, it's Taylor in for Chantel. Your next chance to get the hell out of here and see Noah Kahan in Vancouver, that's coming up in just a couple minutes. Well, just over an hour. At 2 o'clock, you'll get the next code word. You text that back to us. You're in to get the hell out of here. Trip number 82, Noah Kahan in Vancouver. Have you ever done a concert trip before? It's kind of the best, especially when it's all free. I mean, in this economy, just a plane ride to Vancouver, that's a lot of money. Hotel rooms in Vancouver, that's a lot of money. I don't know how we're paying for it, but we got you covered. Riley's in next. This is Linkin Park, The Emptiness Machine. It's on Sonic.

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Am I the only person that gets really excited about a new sequel or spin-off or adaptation of something I love, and then by the time it rolls around, I realize I've forgotten anything I ever knew about that franchise? Because that is me and Blade Runner today. My name is Riley. This is Alternative Edmonton, Sonic 102.9. The first trailer came out today for the new Blade Runner series coming to Prime in November. It's called Blade Runner 2099. Cool cast. You got Hunter Schafer and Michelle Yao. And I don't remember anything about Blade Runner. Like, I had to sit down and watch a 15-minute refresher video to remind me what is going on. It's still got all the vibe and the aesthetic of Blade Runner, which I always have really liked. And I know, I recall all the tension between replicants and humans. This is building on that a lot. But there's a lot of subtext that I think I need to go back and rewatch the first two movies to remind myself. What I'm saying is, when I'm watching anything to do with Blade Runner, I know nothing. I'm just sitting here looking at pretty colors. Anyway, if you like that as well, you can check out the trailer online right now before it hits Prime in November. Here's Arkell's Leather Jacket on Sonic.

You're less than an hour away from your next code word that could get you the hell out of here to go see Noah Kahan, August 28th, BC Place in Vancouver. At 2 o'clock, I'm going to give you a code word. You text it to 10029. Right now, it's JJ Wild, Mess to Make on Sonic.

Mike D of the Beastie Boys has his debut solo album coming out next month, and he just released a new single off that record. This is Alternative Edmonton Sonic 102.9. My name's Riley. The new Mike D solo song is titled Crypto. Here's a taste of how that sounds.

If you want to see Mike D on tour in support of his new album, the album is called Thank You. It comes out August 28th. He is going on tour with one date kind of close to us, Vancouver, in like October. That is the closest he's getting, but could be a pretty cool show. Here's Sum 41 Pieces on Sonic.

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Temper City have been making quite a name for themselves as of late, and they really came out of nowhere. This is Alternative Edmonton, Sonic 102.9. My name's Riley. Their first single, Self-Aware, is blowing up on TikTok. That's how a lot of people came to be aware of it. And it's by far their most successful song because it is quite literally their only song. I have no idea what their live shows are like. They have posts on their social media of what appears to be them performing live. But if you look them up on streaming services, one song, that's it. They have some big gigs booked, though. Very curious how those are going to go. This is Temper City. It's Self-Aware on Sonic 102.9.

Have you seen the piece of sidewalk that got struck by lightning yet? Turns out the city is just going to leave it that way, partially because it's cool and partially for science. My name's Riley. This is Alternative Edmonton, Sonic 1029. It's the sidewalk near 129th and 129th. That's pretty easy to find because of that intersection. But there's a very small crater where there was a lightning strike. Lauren put up a bunch of photos yesterday of like little signs near it, said it was thunderstruck and it's lightning sidewalk, all that jazz. You can find it on our social media. But now the city is saying the University of Alberta wants it to be left as is so they can research it, which from a science perspective is really cool. And from a city perspective is also pretty clever because it just gets them out of doing repairs. Like anytime there's a pothole from now on, they can just say, oh, you know, we're pretty sure it might have been struck by lightning. So we're just going to leave it until someone can do some science to it. Easy out is what I'm saying. Here's Billy Talent, Fallen Leaves on Sonic.

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2: 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It all could be yours if you text Vermont to 10029 right now. 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

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You could be on your way to see Noah Kahan in Vancouver. Here's Metric Stadium Love on Sonic.

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2: 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And if you didn't text that code word in yet, fear not. There's another couple code words on the way before the weekend. Lauren has your next one at 4 o'clock. You got another one coming up at 6. 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
0: Your next chance to see Noah Kahan in Vancouver, trip number 82 of Get the Hell Out of Here, is coming up at 4.

Fridays is still going on. And I know I've been talking about it a lot, but that's because it's full of really neat stuff. My name's Riley. This is Alternative Edmonton Sonic 102.9. And I mean more than the obvious stuff. Like, yes, there's delicious food and wild food. And yes, there's incredible live music. And yes, there was even wrestling. They're catering directly to me. But also, did you know there's some really cool robotics stuff? Like a high school robotics international competition happening as part of K-Days. They call it FIRST, which is an acronym. It stands for Inspiration and Recognition of Science and Technology. A whole bunch of high school students from all over the world are competing to make robots that complete a very specific task as quickly as possible, which is pretty neat. You can check it out. They've got the final of the whole program going down this weekend from Friday to Sunday. The final tournament itself is happening on Sunday. Robots are neat. K-Days has everything. Here's Mono Wales. Really want to let you down. On Sonic.

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The August long weekend is coming up pretty soon. If you made any big travel plans this summer for that time, especially with WestJet, and you want to maybe make some last minute changes, you're in luck. My name's Riley. This is Alternative Edmonton Sonic 1029. This is all to do with a possible strike of unionized flight attendants that WestJet is looking at. And just based on the timing of it, it is sub-ideal for people that were planning on getting away at some point during that weekend. So they are offering a free one-time booking change ahead of that possible strike for people who had some kind of planned travel between July 30th and August 4th. So if that's you and you are a little concerned about your travel plans, maybe take advantage of it. Use it to your best interest. Here's Portugal the Man, Feel It Still on Sonic.

Alternative Edmonton, Sonic 102.9. My name's Riley. Sonic presents The Beaches at K-Days this Sunday night. It is going to be awesome. I can't wait for it. I love K-Days. I love seeing the beaches anytime I can. I've been watching their Instagram. I've been practicing my hop. If you don't know The Beaches hop, just look for it and you'll get nonstop videos of that on your Instagram, TikTok, whatever feed. I'm looking forward to the show on Sunday is what I'm saying. Here's The Beaches, Edge of the Earth on Sonic 102.9.

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That is In Color Headlights. My name is Riley. Have you noticed that that pit is just filling full of water the more it rains this season? I'm talking about the one that's at 121 and 102, like the pit that's in Wiquintuan. You know the one I'm talking about. It's getting full of stuff, mostly like plants, but also when it rains a lot. Goo, water, stuff that washes into the pit. They pump it out every once in a while, but people in the neighborhood are getting kind of concerned about it. And I get it, too. It was originally supposed to be like residential apartment complex that was being built by some Vancouver-based company. And then it got canceled last year after delays and delays and delays and stuff. And now it's just a pit in the ground. And I like that life is imitating art here, because that's the exact plot of Parks and Recreation, is it not? Like, they even wrote a song about it.

What I'm saying is two things. One, I really want to binge watch Parks and Rec now again. And two, warn your most Chris Pratt-like friends to be aware of the pit. That's all. Here's Sum 41.

Pigeon Lake Concert Series is coming up again this year, August 27th to 29th in Mulhurst Bay. That's where they keep Pigeon Lake. Tons of great bands performing, like Ill Scarlet, The Blue Stones, and Hotel Mira. And next week, Lauren will have your shot at regular weekend passes for Pigeon Lake Concert Series. Here is Hotel Mira. It's King of the World on Sonic.

0: Well, it took 9 months of waiting for winter to end, but it's finally summer. Woo! Yeah, you did it.
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It's Riley. If you follow Dear Rouge on Facebook or Instagram or TikTok or wherever, you might have seen a really fun announcement from them yesterday. It wasn't about a new album or a new tour, kind of about a new band member, because Drew and Danny of Dear Rouge announced they're pregnant with a baby girl, which is very, very sweet. They also posted about how on their upcoming shows, Danny is going to be rocking a glitter belly over her baby bump, and kind of the videos were her, I guess you could say, equipping that, a lot of pink glitter over her belly with some googly eyes on there. Congratulations to them. This is Dear Rouge. It's Black to Gold on Sonic.

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Foo Fighters are coming to town September 17th. Tickets on sale right now. This is Alternative Edmonton, Sonic 1029. My name's Riley. They're going to be at Commonwealth Stadium. It's going to be awesome. They're bringing Queens of the Stone Age with them. Get your tickets. It's going to be so much fun. Arkells have a new album out right now. With a new album comes a new single. This is the latest from Arkells. It's Next Summer on Sonic.

We now know when the Stanley Cup is going to be rolling through our neck of the woods. This is Alternative Edmonton Sonic 102.9. My name's Riley. Jordan Martinook's turn with the Cup is going to be coming up in August, and he is going to be bringing the Cup back home to Leduc. That is going to be on August 11th from 10 to 11:30 in the morning. He is going to bring the Cup, Lord Stanley, to the Recreation Center. So you can plan your summer around that, or at least plan your day. August 11th, that is when the Cup is going to be here. I'm out of here. Here's Billie Eilish, the Bad Guy on Sonic.

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1: Be you.
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1: Sonic 1029 for over 20 years.

That song was me while I attempted to paint my spare bedroom and all the paint peeled off the walls. What's going on? What was going on? In fact, it was oil paint under acrylic. 0 out of 10. Do not recommend taking that on as a home rental. Something that should have taken 2 days, took 2 months, and almost all of my sanity. Anyways, it's done now. Great room now. Keep texting our code word, STICK, to 10029 to qualify to get the hell out of here. See Noah Khan in Vancouver. Let's celebrate the good times.

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2: Airfare, accommodation, tickets to a sold-out show. That's like the hat trick of happiness right there. Shout out to everybody who texted in our Sonic code word at 4 o'clock because you have qualified for our grand prize draw to get the hell out of here to see Noah Kahan in Vancouver this August. It'll be an absolutely unbelievable show. And if you miss this code word at 4 o'clock, don't worry. Hit the showers, towel off, regroup, because you got another chance coming up shortly.
0: Your next chance to see Noah Kahan in Vancouver, trip number 82 of Get the Hell Out of Here, is coming up.

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0: What misheard song lyric can you absolutely not unhear in a song? Text us 10029. Because weirdly, a 12-year-old bit from British comedian Peter Kay has gone viral again on X for sharing his hilarious take on a misheard song lyric.
1: You know that song, We Are Family? For years, I thought they were singing, Just Let Me Staple the Vicar. Just let me staple the
0: vicar. But Chelsea, what famous song did you miss here?
2: The year was 2003, and at that time, when you heard something on the radio, you didn't really have a place to go look at what they were saying. And so when the Killers came out with their song, all I could hear was my name. Chelsea, my name's Saints into the sea. And it took me a couple of years to realize that it was not a song about me.
0: You thought Brandon Flowers of the Killers was just literally calling out to you in Edmonton, Alberta? Like,
2: crazier things have happened.
0: I have a clip of this part you speak of. Let's give it a listen together, shall we?
2: Sounds good.
0: Okay, that literally does sound like Chelsea, though.
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0: Well, thank you so much for the call, and we hope you have a great day. Chelsea. Sonic.

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0: Traffic-wise, there was a collision that just happened on the QE2 going northbound. It's just outside Nisku on the Devon turnoff, so exit 525. Avoid. Anything else you see, text your buds at Sonic 10029. Weather-wise, two yellow warnings in effect, one for air quality due to wildfire smoke, obviously, and the other is for heat. It's going to drop down to 16 tonight, slight chance of showers, then tomorrow 28, mix of sun and cloud, again that slight chance of showers, and Sunday 25 and sunny. Right now at Sonic, it's a smoky 28 out there.
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It's Sonic 1029. I'm Lauren Hunter. And if you've changed career paths, what did you start as? And what are you doing now? Text us 10029. Because former Oilers goalie Jack Campbell announced his new career on Instagram recently as a life coach. I love that he's gone from getting coached to actually coaching. Feels kind of fitting. You go, Jack Campbell. So I'm curious, if you've had a career pivot, what has it been to? Text us 10029. Hopefully you haven't gone from like a police officer to a criminal defense attorney or something, but hey, you never know. We'll discuss in 8 minutes. It's Lovely the Band on Sonic.

0: Have you ever switched career paths? And if so, what did you start as and what are you doing now? Text us 10029 because former Oilers goalie Jack Campbell announced this week on Instagram he has gone from being coached as a hockey player to now becoming a coach, a life coach. That's his new career, which is kind of cool. Who might this be?
1: Raiden here. How's it going?
0: Raiden, yes, we've talked before because your name is Raiden, like Mortal Kombat Raiden, Fatality Raiden.
1: Exactly right.

0: You went from being a chef, Raiden, to being a electrician, to being in IT, essentially.
1: Yes, exactly.
0: Wow. So you make the internet work, so it's thanks to people like you. We can get our cat memes on time.
1: Yes, exactly. All the cat memes, all the dog memes, whichever you prefer, it's what we do.
0: Let me ask you this. As an IT professional, how many computers have you fixed by just turning them off and on and on again?
1: To be honest, it's most of them. And that goes for even the bigger infrastructure when you are racking your head of, you know, you don't really know what's going on.
0: What percent of cases do you think that fixes for you?
1: Yeah, I'd probably say a good 60% it fixes it.
0: 60% of the time, it works every time.
1: Yeah.
0: Text us 10029. If you've switched career paths, what did you start as and what are you doing now? And shout out to Raiden, our fun named friend and fun career path friend. I feel like everything about that man's life is interesting. It's Cameron Wickham now. This is Quitter on Sonic 1029.

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10: Sonic traffic and weather.
11: Traffic-wise, there was a collision on the QE2 earlier near the Devon exit. Avoid, if you can, causing delays. Anything else you see out there, text your pals at Sonic 10029. Weather-wise, there's two weather alerts in effect. One for air quality due to wildfire smoke in the area. Also, another one is for heat. Tonight, dropping down to 16, slight chance of showers. Tomorrow, 28, mix of sun and cloud. Again, that slight chance of showers. And right now, it's Sonic. It's a smoky 28.
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It's Sonic 1029. I'm Lauren Hunter, and it's hard to believe it's been 10 years since the Tragically Hip's final show. I remember talking to you on Sonic 1029 during that show, and here I still am talking to you 10 years later. What a privilege. But this summer, CBC is going to re-air the Tragically Hip's final 2016 concert in its entirety, there we go, I can talk, to commemorate their Man Machine poem tour and the legacy it left on Canadian history. You can find more details at sonic1029.com and where to watch. But this is the iconic Tragically Hip on Sonic.

kids, MGMT on Sonic. And speaking of kids, you ever had one of those moments with one where it makes you feel incredibly old? Because I had one of those today. I was hanging out with my cousins and their kids, and I remember holding one of my cousin's kids as a baby in my arms when they were literally like weeks old. And yesterday, that former baby, now fully grown teen, just got his learner's license. Yeah, I guess it's time to start eating my fiber and doing my physio exercises. Fun. It's Metric, victim of luck on Sonic.

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0: Sonic traffic and weather.
17: Traffic-wise, eastbound on the Henday approaching the southwest leg on Twilliger Drive. There's a collision. Expect delays. Also northbound on the QE2 near Highway 625, there's a collision causing delays too. Anything else? Text 10029. Two weather alerts in effect right now. Air quality advisory due to wildfire smoke. There's also a heat warning in effect. Tonight dropping down to 16, slight chance of showers. Tomorrow 28. Chance of showers again, slight one. And then Sunday, 25 and sunny. Hopefully no smokiness, though. Maybe wishful thinking. Right now at Sonic, it is a smoked 29 out there.
1: Back to Sonic.

0: Have you ever switched career paths? And if so, what did you start as? What are you doing now? Because former Oilers goalie Jack Campbell revealed on Instagram this week he switched from being coached as a hockey player to now actually coaching as a life coach. Seems fitting. But you had a story for us.
1: I'm Jamie. I'm the mom with me and my daughters, Cal and Cleo.
0: Well, hello, guys. And Jamie, you said your dad had quite the career, right?
1: He used to be in the infantry. He was a paratrooper. And then he decided to go to medical school, joined a band in med school, played for a little while he was going to med school, and then he became a doctor.
0: That guy sounds fascinating.
1: He is.
0: Which career do you think he enjoyed the most?
1: I really don't know. He just likes really hard things, I think.
0: Can't relate. Do you know what his band was called?
1: Otitis.
0: Otitis?
1: Because they were all med students, and so they named themselves after an ear infection.
0: No, they did not!
1: They totally did.
0: Sonic. This is new music discovery now from Cage the Elephant. Their lead singer, Matt Schultz, actually wrote this about the day he got arrested for firearms possession in 2023. This is his fictional take on that non-fictional crazy event in his life. This is Cage the Elephant. It's Beaches in Tennessee on Sonic.

0: It's Sonic 1029. I'm Lauren Hunter, and it's striking news. The Edmonton sidewalk struck by lightning is being saved for scientific and public preservation. Ryan Thompson of the Thompson Meteorite Collection, what is being done with the lightning strike on this North Edmonton sidewalk?
1: So after some calls with the city, they agreed that this is worth saving.
0: Yay! Lightning sidewalk is saved!
1: It is. I reached out to the counselor in that ward who was super nice to, you know, put me in touch with the right people.
0: You have a robust collection yourself called the Thompson Meteorite Collection, and you said you're also working in collaboration with the University of Alberta and the TELUS World of Science to display this lightning sidewalk, right?
1: Yeah, that's the idea. So hopefully, you know, have it displayed proudly. I'm hoping that eventually we get this out there freely available for Edmonton to be able to see something super cool that happened in Edmonton. So
0: honestly, I was inspired visiting Lightning Sidewalk, and I kind of like tried to take in the magic of it. And then I was like, okay, should I buy a lottery ticket now? I feel like this is lucky.
1: I would say it's exceedingly rare for lightning to hit concrete.

0: And when is the lightning being taken out of the sidewalk?
1: They mentioned that it could be about a week.
0: I will say, when I went to Lightning Sidewalk, I did put up a sign saying, "This sidewalk has been thunderstruck, and you are welcome to keep that for the exhibit if you wish."
1: I would love to. I think it's actually, it would be a shame to not include that. So,
0: here's music now from the Beaches. They're going to be at K-Days this Sunday. Maybe they'll visit Lightning Sidewalk too. It's the Last Girls at the Party. And hang tight, coming up at 6, that's your next chance to qualify to get the hell out of here to see Noah Kahan in Vancouver.

0: Sonic
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0: Everything you love about the Garner Andrews Show. 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That's S-E-E-K-R.
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8: Traffic-wise, on your Friday commute, you're almost home. You can do this. You go, you. There are a few incidents. There's a collision on the Henday going eastbound just after 97th Street exit. That's causing some delays. Also, eastbound on the Henday approaching Twilliger Drive, there was a collision earlier. And northbound on the QE2, there was a collision near Highway 625 near Nisku. Weather-wise, there are two weather alerts in place. An air quality warning due to wildfire smoke. A heat warning because, well, it's hot. Tonight, so good at weather. 16, slight chance of showers. Tomorrow, the heat. 28, slight chance of showers. And Sunday, 25 and sunny. Right now, it's Sonic. It's a smoky 29, but hang tight. In minutes, you could qualify to get the hell out of here to see Noah Kahn in Vancouver. Ooh, that'll make your long commute better.
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